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Congratulations, your radio does transmit when you key the mic. All you have to do is give a call sign and talk to somebody.

Holy smoke. KJ6 CDA Cliff, I just heard out here, man. That's a call sign and voice I've not heard in a long time. How you doing, Cliff? AI6BX, Keith.

0: Thank you. You made me put down my pasta and run outside. How you doing, man? Yeah, I'm still conscious and breathing.
1: Well, that's really good to hear, man. I've not heard your voice out here in ages. I thought maybe you got abducted by aliens or, you know, went off somewhere else and doing top-level security that nobody could know about.
0: Hey, Keith, let me tell you something, sir. All things that have happened for me have been good, really, really good. Both on the health-wise and the personal nature. So I'm doing relatively well, you know. Sometimes you just have to put down the microphone, and sometimes what you think are really, really important are not really that important.
1: Cliff, you speak as a very wise man. There's a lot of truth to that. You know, what's important, what's not important, what you can actually influence and what you can't, where you focus your energy, and, you know, what the priorities are. So, hats off to you, but glad to hear you.
0: Thank you much, sir. I've been doing quite well. After I stopped doing my thing on Saturdays, I discovered someone who was really interested in me, and now we're in the final stages of wrapping up something permanent. She's a wonderful person, and really appreciates me, and I do appreciate her. And I got a chance to do some other things. Help some people that really needed help. You know, things are tight for a lot of people, so I got a chance to really help out some people that needed some help, and doing great. So I never let go of my membership, so I said, what the heck? I dug this radio out. About 3 weeks ago, dug this radio out of underneath the seat of my car and went, well, maybe I should talk on it.
1: Well, there you go. I'm excited to hear you got a new lady friend there. It sounds like something serious and mutual admiration. So congratulations on that. I'm assuming that making it final is potential wedding bells or something like that going on. I know not everybody's got to have their traditional marriage to make things feel permanent and official. But, yeah, congratulations on that. And, you know, I have found in my life, in my line of work, that there is nothing more satisfying than knowing that you have truly been able to make a difference in someone else's life. And a little code I like to live by is you never truly know that you've helped somebody until you've done something that there's no way that can be thanked.
0: Amen. And it helps you appreciate, you know, life in general. And yes, I'm planning on, you know, doing a wedding thing here. I don't, maybe I'll put it on YouTube. It's probably been a lot worse on YouTube. But yeah, it's really, really good. And it was all because, I stepped away from the radio a little bit, and nobody can notice you, and nobody can see you if you're in the shack all the time. So I got out of that shack, and it worked out for me. So I always say things always do happen for the best, and you just have to roll with the punches, and you'll find out why later.
1: amen, there is truth in that. Well, now, if you really want to test things out, instead of doing a wedding on YouTube, take it down to the Papa Picnic and see what she thinks about amateur radio.
0: Good, a picnic, huh? Wow, they have a picnic?
1: Papa Picnic, I believe it's June 14th. It's Cecil to officiate.
0: That could be interesting. That could be interesting. Hey man, well, you know, one of the beauties of coming back over the last couple of weeks is having people say kind words, like you said when you heard my call out there. So I certainly do appreciate that. And I am at work, so I'm going to go back inside and take care of what I need to take care of. But thanks so much for giving me a call and the kind words. I certainly do appreciate it.
1: Well, there you go, and I think you said you had to put down your spoon from a bowl of pasta, so finish that up as well. And good hearing from you, man. AI6PX.
0: She's got me eating the pasta instead of the burger. 73.

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1: N6CY, AI6BX, how you doing tonight, Rick?
0: 6BX, N6CY, good evening, Keith. Doing okay, been a pretty heavy commute so far. Just broke out of Mission Valley, and I'm headed northbound on the 163. How are you doing?
1: Oh, rolling along at a consistent moderate pace up here on the 210, just passing the 15 interchange. Much better drive than this morning. There's like three or four accidents that every time you got going again, it slowed right back down.
0: I had to clear a fairly major accident on the surface roads in Point Loma before I could even get on the 8 freeway. So there you go. Anyway, fair weather day here in San Diego, but the air quality is a little hazy today.
1: Yeah, I really haven't had time today to watch fire reports, but there were tankers in and out of Norton last night out in San Bernardino, and looking to the south now, there's significant smoke coming up out of the hills there, and I'm seeing a couple planes making loops, so something's burning, but I'm not quite sure where. Skies over me are blue, but yeah, as I look south, it's just that murky orange-gray.
0: I think for the most part, San Diego's doing okay. I think maybe I got one alert from watch duty for a relatively small fire here in San Diego County. So, like I said, I think we're doing overall okay. Not as bad as Riverside, Bernardino.
1: Yeah, that watch duty really has revolutionized keeping track of wildfires. Makes you aware how many small ones start and thankfully never really get to materialize into anything.
0: Nice and for the most part accurate. I'm not sure the professional firefighters always appreciate what's going on there, but yeah, the citizen reporters seem to be doing pretty well on that. And might even keep down the number of illegal drone flights over active fire areas.
1: Exactly. Yeah, it kills me when you hear that they're having a ground firefighting aircraft because somebody's got a drone up. I kind of was half joking, half serious with my son years back when, you know, the drones started showing up more and we were getting reports of that. I said, you know, with your expertise and, you know, I would say, you know, being on the good side of hacking and keeping invaders and stuff out of systems, I know he's got the skill set because I've seen him play with other things, you know, to be on the ground and intercept and crash some of those drones. Actually, one of the things he went to a camp, it was kind of a camp/admissions evaluation conference for one of the universities he looked at, and one of the exercises was, you know, no keyboards, no you know, real computers, Raspberry Pis, and you know, basically having to write command line, no GUIs, and they had three drones sitting on the floor in the middle of the room, and you know, tables, and each table represented a team, you know, who could get a drone up first. And then whoever got it up first, you know, what would be the next team to be able to take control of it and basically hijack it.
0: You know, there's a whole industry for that. And, you know, most of the military bases have some fairly mature detect and override capability right now.
1: Yeah, I was thinking, you know, out on the fire lines, though, somebody can go mobile and you know, basically provide that service at the scene of a fire, you know, where somebody might be putting one of these things up and interfering with operations.
0: Great to get those drones on the ground so they can open up the airspace again for the tankers.
1: Yeah, I'm trying to think. It was one of the fires last year that there actually was a, you know, airplane, you know, made contact with rogue drone. But I guess they were able to get enough information from, you know, I guess pieces of the drone that embedded in the plane to actually track down and prosecute.
0: I think you're right. Yep. Just based upon the forensics and what was left behind. Yep, it's amazing what they can do to get back to the original drone pilot.
1: So change subject. I think I remember a few weeks ago we chatted, and maybe it's been more than that, but you were having a visit with Mom. How'd that all go?
0: My most recent visit with Mom, oh, was it April? It was Easter. So when was that? I think that was almost a couple months ago now. Yeah, so anyway, yep, good visit. You know, the mind continues to degrade, memory and things like that, but she's still basically safe. But some days are good and lucid, and some days are really confusing.
1: Very familiar with that in my line of work. Now, is she still on her own, or is she in a community somewhere?
0: She's in a house that Dad and Mom lived in, so she wants to live out the rest of her days home, and we'll see how long it lasts.
1: Okay. Yeah, I don't want to dive into too much personal stuff on the air, but yeah, I remember you saying that. I know she's a distance away, so it's usually a trip, and glad that you're able to make it and things go well. You know, take the time and treasure it now, because it won't be there forever. I guess since the last time we spoke then, if that was Easter, my youngest had an emergency C-section, and so we've got a grandson that was born back in February, and a granddaughter who's actually not even supposed to be here yet, so still in the NICU, but you know, doing reasonably well. So that's exciting. Two grandkids in 3 months.
0: Roger, stand by. Shadow Zone, stand by.

0: AI6CX from N6CY Mobile out of the Shadow Zone. Sorry to hear about the circumstance of a early delivery by C-section, but hopefully all is going well. And what's your information? How many weeks or months before the newborn is out of the NICU?
1: Yeah, she went in Tuesday before Mother's Day because of very high blood pressure. They tried to control, but Friday before Mother's Day, it skyrocketed over 175. So they said no more messing around. We're going to get this done. My wife flew up on Saturday, so the three girls all had a chance to celebrate. You know, well, the two girls celebrated Mom, and you know, Mom celebrated the newest moms, so that was kind of exciting. So yes, it's been since the Friday before Mother's Day. She was due for June 28th, and they are hoping end of the third week of June, she should be able to come out of NICU if all goes well. She's been having more episodes of bradycardia, you know, while trying to, you know, nurse on her own or drink from a bottle. So that's still causing some issues.
0: Okay, well, hopefully that'll resolve with time. Yeah, anyway, the other interaction with Mom, besides going up to the San Francisco Bay Area Easter time, was yeah, just more recently picked Mom up in the Bay Area, took her down to Albuquerque Memorial Day weekend so that she could celebrate latest grandsons, our final grandson's high school graduation. That went pretty well.
1: Yeah, that's the conversation that I recall. You were getting ready to make a journey with her. Okay, so it hasn't been that long ago. Okay, well, I'm glad that went well. A couple plane flights, some strange car rides and all of that, but glad that she was able to have that time. How did she respond with the baby?

0: she loves newborns. She loves a babysitter, you know, less than 1 year old or so. But, yep, she still has that maternal instinct. So those are good days. You know, her face lights up, and yep, she's ready to hold the baby and stuff like that.
1: I remember that with my grandmother when my eldest daughter was born, and she was already fairly progressed with her dementia and was in a memory care environment. But, you know, we took my oldest daughter and put her in her arms, and she immediately started, you know, rocking and singing. It was just, you know, like automatic. Oh, okay, well, there's more going on up here. I got a firefighting helicopter in the air over here, and looks like a row of about four, maybe CDF rigs coming up behind at a good rate of speed, so I keep my eyes open and see where they're heading to.
0: Okay, very good. Well, I'm going to go ahead and sign with you. I just got off the freeway, and my wife said there's a takeout order for me to pick up or something like that, so let me get the details, and we will talk to you later, Keith. Have a good evening, and safe drive the rest of the way. AI6BX and 6CY Mobile 73 for now.
1: All right, Rick, have a good night. Nice chatting with you, and I hope your wife selected some good takeout. AI6BX.
0: Yeah, she will. 73. She picks out all the right stuff by definition. 73 for now, N6CY.

QST, QST, Papa System. It's Wednesday night. That means coming up at the top of the hour, 7 o'clock Pacific Daylight Time, it's the New Ham's Net, held every week right here on the analog repeaters of the Papa System. This is Steve, KI6LOV, and I hope to hear you on the net.

0: Good evening, Papa System. It's Wednesday night, 1900 hours, time for the New Ham's Net, held every week right here on the analog repeaters of the Papa System. This is Steve, KI6LOV, Net Control, and it's time to get this thing going. From the desert to the sea, from Santa Barbara to the Mexican border, from Malibu to Yuma, nationwide and worldwide via the internet, this is the Papa System. And the New Ham's Net is especially for new operators on the system, but everyone with a valid amateur radio license is welcome to check in. Guests and visitors are always welcome on any Papa Net. This net will run a little bit short tonight to make way for the great for the monthly all mode net. Almost forgot what night it is. And with that, let's see if we have W6CJX at the Papa News Desk. And go ahead and take it away, Bob.
1: Well, good evening, Jeff. We're off on a great start tonight, aren't we? W6CJX, Bob and Camarillo with trying to monitor. I don't have my ear thing in at the moment, but I figured it's probably good enough for right now. Well, good evening, Steve, and everybody out there, all the new hams, hopefully. We'll hear a few of you. This is for you. It's your net, so we love to hear our new hams for sure. Okay, let me just get into the announcements. I'll let you get going, and we'll be hearing everyone at the top of the hour at 8 o'clock for the all-a-mode, well, at least I call it the all-a-mode, all-mode net, and see how many people get all six modes. Wouldn't that be fun? Stand by.
2: 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The Papa Inland Empire Breakfast. Papa will be meeting at 9 o'clock on Saturday, June 13th at the Mill Creek Cattle Company. The Papa Valley Breakfast. Papa will also be meeting on Saturday, June 13th, 7:30 a.m. at Lulu's Restaurant in Van Nuys. We will be offering ham license testing at both locations for technician, general, and amateur extra class licenses. Please RSVP for breakfast attendance and for ham license testing. As always, the Papa Quick Start program runs in conjunction with all our test sessions and is a benefit for newly licensed technician class ham radio operators. 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Papa Picnic 2026. Join us on Sunday, June 14th, at 10 a.m. for the 2026 Papa Picnic. We will be at the Falcon Flats Group area, Irvine Regional Park, the same location as last year. Please purchase your meal ticket today, so we can give the caterers an accurate headcount. We will have a choice of hamburgers, veggie burgers, or hot dogs, along with macaroni and potato salad. To drink, we will have Coke, Diet Coke, Sprite, lemonade, and bottled water. Each meal ticket is $23. Please note that there is a $5 entrance fee for the park at the front gate. You can purchase your meal via PayPal, Apple Pay, Venmo, or your credit card on the Papa website. This year, we will be supporting Operation Happy Feet. 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Raffle prizes? We've got 'em. Raffle prize tickets can only be purchased at the Papa Picnic event. A list of the current raffle prizes can be found on the Papa website and on the Papa Facebook page. We look forward to seeing all of you there this year. All this information, and a whole lot more, can be found on the Papa website at papasys.com.
1: Okay, we got that coming up this weekend. We've got the only thing this weekend, I guess, is the Midway. You might check the Papa website and emails. I think they might start on Friday night. I didn't want to announce that because we do have a net on Friday night, so I didn't want to interfere with that. But they will be there on Saturday and Sunday, kind of like their usual time frame, only about a week early. Other than that, yeah, we got the picnic coming up, so make sure you get your meal tickets. We'd love to see everyone there. Steve will be there. I'll be there. Carolyn will be there. We'll all be there. So let's get there together and have a good time, as we always do. I'll send it back to you, Steve, KI6LOV, Net Control, for the Papa System Wednesday night New Hamstant, and I'll see everybody at 8 o'clock for the All Mode Net, W6EJX Clear.
0: Well, okay, Bob, and thanks for all that. And indeed, I bought my meal ticket the other night. I'm good to go for the picnic. It's always a good time. And it's really hard to meet everyone, and I say every year I'm going to try and say hello to everybody. So we'll see if I can get that done this time around. All right. This is the Wednesday night New Hamstant. I'll be right back. KI6LOV.

0: All right, before I get started with check-ins, I just want to mention the Big Bear Bald Eagle Cam. If you don't get up there and check it out on YouTube before too long, it's only going to be a few weeks, maybe sooner, before one of those young eagles decides it's time to fly. And that's always fun to see when they go out on their first flights. And because it's one thing for even an eagle to fly, but landing takes a little practice. So there are some kind of funny moments when they come back to land on the nest. It's a learning experience even for them. All right, I'll go ahead and break one last time, and we'll get this thing going. All right, so for all the new hams out there, and for anyone new to the system, keep in mind that when you key up your radio, you need to wait a moment and let things link up. It's very fast, but not instantaneous. And when you do decide to check in, key up your radio, talk right into that microphone a little louder than you think you need to, and say your call sign followed by a name. I'll jot you down in the log and come back for a quick roll call and get your comments for the net tonight. So with that, the first round of check-ins is always for the newest hams. And please, if you just got your call sign and you haven't checked in before and you are part of the Quick Start program, please let me know and I'll make a note in my log. So with that, brand new hams, if you've never checked in before, it's your turn. Come now.
1: Whiskey 6 and your mic golf.
0: All right, Whiskey 6, India Mike Golf. Next, brand new ham, come now. All right. Well, I'll go ahead and clear my log right now, and then we'll open it up a little bit here. So Whiskey 6, India Mike Golf, I assume that's your brand new vanity call, so welcome to the net.
1: Thank you, sir. Got licensed. I am a new ham. I've been licensed a little over a month. I try to stay quiet on the original call. Didn't want to get used to reciting that call too much. Waiting for the vanity call to come in. Have checked in once before on the Midway when they did their last event. I checked in very first time. Very first contact of the licensed ham was with the Midway, so that was fun. Kind of looking forward to doing that again this weekend on a new call. Whiskey 6, IMG Mark. Hit him pop 24 out of heaven.
0: All right, sounds good, Mark, and welcome. And that was smart. I think we talked about that a couple of weeks ago, that you didn't use your old call sign and get everybody used to it. So very good for you. All right, I'm going to open it up to still for new hams, but if you've checked in before and you've only had your license a few months, come now.

0: ahead and give it back to you for any correction and any comments you might have for the net tonight.
1: Yeah, you are correct. KO6MUF, you are correct. You are correct. I'm in Newham, actually a technician right now, and, you know, I got my license, in March, so pretty Newham, and this is my first net on the air, so a little nervous, but I got some good help from the other areas, so I'm going to be on the net. It's going to be a little trouble here because I'm in a building and I have to step outside to hear you guys, so I may not get everybody out there. Back to you.
0: All right, Peter. You're doing great. And thanks for checking in tonight, and I'm glad that you understand that sometimes you need to be outside to hit the repeater. Especially if you're in like a steel frame building, like an office building or something. So anyway, I'm glad you stopped by to say hello, and hope to hear you on again real soon. I'll break with KO6 Mike Uniform Foxtrot, and we'll see who else is out there. Are there any other stations calling? I would like to hear anybody on All-Star, Echolink, or any other internet protocol. Everybody on the repeater, stand by, please.
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0: Kilo Delta 6, Lima, Lima, Bravo. A little slow tonight, Logan. I'm going to give it back to you for any comments, current events, what's going on?
2: No current events. I've been too busy to know what is going on, but I did have a comment to the last person who checked in, other than, of course, congratulations, and no need to be nervous. You did a fine job. And as Steve says, it's good that you recognize that you wanted to be outside where you had a chance of getting into the repeater. But just by luck, you, MUF, Mike Uniform Foxtrot, is also the three-letter acronym for maximum usable frequency, which is important. So I think that's a sign that you're destined to get your general and maybe your extra and get on HF. But anyway, congratulations to all the new hams and to the newly fledged and soon to be fledged Eagles, and everybody else have a great week as well. Anyway, that's all I got, Steve. Good to hear everyone. KD6LLB.
0: All right, Logan, I always look forward to your check-in. Let's see who else might be out there. I know there's at least a couple of other stations that always have to get in via All-Star, or almost always. So let's see. Any other stations out there on any internet protocol? Come now. Well, that's a little slow tonight. Everybody's saving it up for Bob's All Mode Net at 8. And anyway, all right, I'm going to open the net up to all stations calling, new hams, old hams, everybody's welcome at this time. This is the Wednesday Night New Hams Net. This is Steve, KI6LOV, waiting to take your call. Come now.
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6: Kilo Oscar 6, Juliet, Charlie, Alpha, Jeff,

0: I'm going to stop right there. I'm going to call back the suffixes of the calls that I have in my log. I know I missed at least one, maybe two. So first I have WLD, Mike Romeo X-Ray, Echo Sierra Whiskey, Juliet Charlie Alpha. If I did not call your suffix back and you tried to check in, come now.
1: Kilo November 6, Papa Hotel Papa, Tim.
0: All right, Tim, I have you in the log, Papa Hotel Papa. All right, up to the top of my list is Greg, KK6WLD. Welcome back.
2: Good evening, Steve. KK6WLD, Greg in San Diego here. Yeah, Papa 6, it sounds like low power is a little scratchy, but workable anyways. Just out here enjoying a gorgeous evening. Hope the propagation holds up for the evening, and let's see what else is there. Relaxing after working from home today, so that's kind of nice. I had another comment. Oh yeah, you have your Eagle Cam this morning. I came out to see the hummingbirds, and I looked over to the agave upshoot, which is taller than the jacaranda tree next to it now. But anyway, sitting in there was a nice young Cooper's hawk staring down at something on the hillside, so that was fun to watch for a few minutes, take a few pictures of, and then get on with the rest of the day. So anyways, that'll be the little nature story from down here for you. Back to you, Steve. KK6WLD, Greg in San Diego. Via Papa 6, 5 watts on the quad.
0: Very good, Greg. And, nature is everywhere. How about that? Kilo November 6, Papa Hotel Papa, welcome to the net.
1: Kilo November 6, Papa Hotel Papa, this is Tim. And it's been a while, but I'm on my way home and like to... thanks for all the new hams, and have the new hams that haven't called in to call in again, and get used to the radios and all that to get more practice. But so I check in and say hello to everyone tonight for the new hams net, and thanks again, Steve, for running the net. This is KN6PHP.
0: All right, Tim, nice to hear you on. Welcome back. Next up, KO6MRX, Mike Romeo X-Ray. Welcome.
3: Hello, Steve and all on the net. This is Jamie, KO6MRX. I am at my place in the desert in Indio, and it was 106 degrees this afternoon, and it's pretty toasty right now. It's beautiful looking outside, but it's still probably in the mid-90s, so... been keeping a fairly low profile out here, I did get on with another Papa member when I was driving around today, but I tell you, in this kind of heat, it's hot with your air conditioning on full blast and your windows up. I mean, that kind of heat just goes through everything. But anyhow, thank you for running the net, Steve, and I'm glad to be here, and I will hand it back to the net, KO6MRX.
0: All right, Jamie. Well, you know, you get that entire mass of your motor vehicle all heated up like that. It's just radiating to the inside, right? So anyway, it's beautiful. I love the desert. So next up, KC6ESW. Hey, how you been? And welcome to the net.
4: Hi, thank you. Good evening, KC6ESW. Mike here in beautiful Santa Clarita, watching the baseball game. Dodgers are in Arizona. It is the top of the third. Dodgers are ahead 4-0. So a good outing for the Dodgers tonight. But things are good. A little warm here in Santa Clarita, 80s, but it's cooling down nicely now, and got all our windows open, and it's a beautiful evening here, watching the squirrels on the hill. The back of our condo faces the hillside, and a lot of bunnies, and I've got quail and little baby squirrels on the hill. Up in the air, the hawks are flying around, so you know what they're looking for. But doing very great. So, hey, congrats to all the new hams out there. Welcome to Amateur Radio. Stand by and buckle your seatbelts. You're going to enjoy the ride. There's a lot going on here in Ham Radio nowadays. It's a very exciting time for the hobby, and you'll enjoy it. Always reach out if you got questions. Back to you, KC6ESW, 73s.
0: All right, Mike, and nice check-in. Well played with all you. You have even more nature out there, and it is an exciting time to be a ham. I think it's always been exciting for everyone. All right, next up, Kilo Oscar 6, Juliet Charlie Alpha.
5: Thank you, Steve. KO6JCA, Jeff, coming in this evening on Papa 3. Hope everyone's having a great evening. And just wanted to thank you, Steve, for hosting the net and also for regularly bringing up the Bald Eagles. I started following them a few seasons back, and I agree, it's fascinating. And a small factoid about the Eagles is about 50%, 5-0, survived their first year. So Sandy and Luna have their work cut out for them, but hopefully they'll make it. Anyway, back to net control, KO6JCA.
0: Well, yes, indeed. And I've watched the Eagles, Jackie and Shadow, for many, many years. I've watched so long that she had a previous mate before Shadow, and that's a story in itself. But I actually have seen seasons where they either eggs didn't hatch or they hatched and one passed, or I've seen seasons where both passed. So, yeah, it's a tough life being an Eagle. So with that, I'm going to go ahead, and time for me to say this is KI6LOV, Steve here in Santa Monica, on my home repeater of Papa 4, and it's time to take another round of check-ins from any station calling. Come now.
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0: All right, there's a good round. First up, we have RJ, Kilo, Mike 6, Alpha, Victor Hotel.
11: Well, good evening, all. Hope everybody is doing well. I'm in the process of recovery, doing really well. It's going to be a little bit of a road yet, a couple more weeks, 3 weeks, but we're doing good. Other than that, not much else. You might be hearing from me a lot more often due to recent revelations. And so I should be here more often. KM6ABH, back to net control. Thanks for doing the net, Steve.
0: All right, RJ, I'm glad to know you're on the mend, and good luck to you. All right, let's see. I have Kilo Oscar 6, Juliet Golf Echo. Welcome to the net.
7: Kilo Oscar 6, Juliet Golf Echo. This is Randy on Papa 5. Thanks for hosting the net, Steve, and the update about the Eagles. It's always fun to hear about the Eagles. All the new hams, congratulations. Don't be afraid to get on the air. Just turn the radio on and push buttons. It's a lot of fun. Back to the net, KO6JGE.
0: All right, very good. And, yeah, and it's a little slow tonight, but, you know, the Dodgers are playing in Arizona, so there you are. All right, W6 Hotel Alfa Romeo. Welcome, Harold.
12: Hi, good evening, Steve. Good evening, everyone. Thank you for hosting the net, Steve, and congratulations to the new hams and to everyone. So I just wanted to check in and then say hello. So I'll send it back to you, Steve, back to Net Control. Whiskey 6, Hotel Alfa Romeo.
0: All right, thanks for being a regular. Really appreciate it. Next up, Kilo Oscar 6, Delta Golf X-Ray. Welcome, Rick.
13: Hey, thank you, Steve, and appreciate your dedication to this night and the new ham and stuff. And so want to say to the new ham, you know, nervousness is normal, and it erodes, it goes away, and then you start meeting friends, people who have, like, maybe the same level of experience that you have, but you can make a lot of cool friends out here. They'll last your lifetime, I'm pretty sure. But, Steve, just a real quick question, if you could, off the topic. Is there any progress with halting the construction that's coming around the Eagle's Nest? KO6DJX.
0: Well, thanks for the question. And I don't really follow that, but I'm pretty sure if you go to the Friends of Big Bear Valley website, well, it's not actually nearby. It's like more than a mile away, but yeah, the area around the tree where the Eagle's Nest is protected, but you know, it's kind of hard to halt progress, but no, you can get an update, I'm sure, from the FOBBV website. So, Rick, you have a fine evening. Always a pleasure. Next up, Ron, KF4PQH.
14: This is KF4PQH coming in from Locust Grove, Virginia. All you new hams out there, you got a great hobby going on, and you found a great group of people with the Papa system. So get radioactive, push that push-to-talk button, meet some new folks out there, and if you get a chance to go to some of the luncheons or dinners, if you're out there in the local area, it's a lot of fun. When I was out in near Temecula, I used to go to the San Diego luncheon once in a while, and just amazing to meet the people that you hear on the radio and see them in person instead of just seeing them on the radio. So congratulations. Hoping that RJ heals quick and heals well, and 7-3 to everybody out there. Stay safe, and if you can find a way to do something good for somebody, take the opportunity. Back to Net Control.
0: All right, fine business, Ron, and I was just thinking, years ago, I think we met at a Papa picnic, Maybe we've met more than one time, but at least once. So, anyway, always nice to hear from you. This is the Wednesday night Papa System New Hams Net, the net especially for, but not limited to, new operators on the system. So I'm going to see if we have any brand new hams. Maybe they've just been waiting for a chance to check in without a bunch of other traffic. So if you're a brand new ham out there and you would like to check in, come now.
15: Kilo Oscar 6, November Uniform Kilo, Brian.
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0: All right.
1: Kilo, Oscar 6, November, Kilo Papa. Caleb checking in from San Pedro.
0: Okay, gotcha, Caleb. Let's go up to Kilo Oscar 6, November, Uniform Kilo. Brian, welcome to the net.
2: Yeah, thanks. I've only had my license probably 2 to 3 weeks now. Made a couple contacts on the Papa system and some other repeaters and been trying to do some Semplix ones, but not too much luck yet. But, I mean, you know, my ham career is still early on, so I'm not too worried about it. Yeah, I can definitely say, you know, that nervousness, getting over that a little bit, is kind of, you know, interesting and different just talking to the radio instead of talking to someone or, you know, everything that we're used to. But ham's been pretty fun. I'm located here in Redlands. And I've been going to a couple meetings now at the Citrus Belt Amateur Radio Club located in San Bernardino. So that's been fun. And the guys over there, you know, they're ready to share their knowledge. And I'm, you know, just ready to learn. So happy to have checked in. 7-3, back to you, Net Control.
0: All right. Well, that sounds like you're doing it all right. And joining your local club is a really good move there, as well as being part of the Papa system. And thanks for checking in tonight. Really appreciate it. So next up is Kilo Oscar 6, November, Mike Lima.
3: This is Isaac here from Palmdale. I'm on Papa 14. I've just got my ticket on May 1st and just been listening a lot. And I got a new radio in the mail a couple of days ago, a Radtel HT. And just for a laugh, I tried to hit Papa 14. I did not think I was going to hit it. And I hit it. And Jeff was up late, and he gave me my first contact, so that was really cool. And having a lot of fun so far. This is my first time checking in. And, yeah, thanks for doing this. Appreciate it. Kilo Oscar 6, November, Mike Lima.
0: All right, Isaac. Well, hey, welcome to the Papa system and to amateur radio. Very cool. Yeah, it's not magic, but it's really close. Okay, speaking of magic, Friday night's filled with magic, and that's because of Jeff, Alpha Bravo 6, Mike Bravo. You have the microphone, sir. Welcome to the net.
4: Oh, thanks a lot, Steve, and thanks for doing the net. And, yeah, I was glad I could help out a new ham with his first contact. That's pretty cool. I just caught the tail end of the conversation, by the way, and there's something about my Jeff in first contacts. I'm guessing I think I talked to him today. He was in his car, I think, and hopefully it refreshed my memory there. But I was anyway. I'm pleasantly surprised. Yeah, speaking of surprises, we have a really special time on the antenna net on Friday nights at 7 p.m. for new hams. Yes, we just want new hams to feel comfortable asking any questions they might have about antennas, because believe you me, they're a different animal. But we have such good group of hams there with knowledge that we can really give good explanations. And we've had very good luck with new hams asking antenna questions and triggering some pretty good discussions, so we very, very much like new hams. I guess you guess I like, you notice I not like new hams. Anyway, I'm babbling. So with that, once again, that's on Friday night at 7 p.m. Everybody else is definitely welcome, of course. It'll be like I said, we have a special time for new hams. So 73L, AB6MB.
0: All right, Jeff. So if you didn't catch it there, yeah, Jeff is the net control for the antenna net every Friday, 7 o'clock p.m. Any questions? HT antennas, giant towers, feed line, coax, everything to do with antennas and transmitting and receiving. Good stuff. All right, next up. Kilo Oscar 6, November Kilo Papa. Caleb, welcome to the net.
1: Tempor, thanks. I'm still new, got a lot to learn, and enjoy checking in and using the Papa system.
0: Oh, very good. Well, everybody starts out being new, and it takes a little while to get used to it, but I'll tell you the story of my first contact. When I got my license, I've been licensed for almost 20 years now, and I still remember when the first time I keyed up my radio on the Papa system and put out my call sign, and then I unkeyed, and somebody came back to me, and all the blood drained out of my head, and I couldn't remember my call sign, and I was so nervous that, like, wow, there really was somebody out there. And so they encouraged me to hang in there, and the rest is history. So, yeah, you just need a little practice, that's all. All right, we'll break with Caleb. Once again, it's time to say this is KI6LOV, Steve here, net control for the weekly New Hams net. I'm going to leave the net open to all stations calling, and it's time to call net control. We've got maybe about 10 more minutes before I'd like to close tonight, so come now.
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10: Kilo Oscar 6, Tango Hotel, Yankee, in and out on Papa 3.
0: Okay, I need to regain control of things here, so stand by just a moment. I guess I'll key up the radio and say something. Okay, there we go. All right. First up, I have Kilo Oscar 6, November, Papa November. So if it's not November, Papa November, anything kind of close to that with a Kilo Oscar 6.
11: Sorry about that. Yeah, I am memorizing it, and there I forgot it right away. It's Kilo Oscar 6, November Tango Sierra. Carl here.
0: Oh, wow. Okay. I wasn't even close. Well, good for you. See, the FCC only requires that we remember our own call sign, but then so I put myself in a position where I have to know everybody's call sign. So there you are. I'll go back to November Tango Sierra. Do you have any comments for the net tonight?
11: Sounds like a bunch of new a net for newbies, which is great. I'm less than a month into the hobby and loving it. Getting ready to study for my general, and just learning and loving the openness and the friendliness of everybody. And what can I tell you? It's a heck of a find for a nerd like me.
0: All right, indeed. Yes, this is the net for newbies. That's why we call it the New Hams Net. So, November Tango Sierra, you have a good evening. And Marvin, I should know your call sign by now, but I'll give it back to you. Welcome to the net.

0: Net Control calling Marvin. I didn't catch the call sign. I know I should know it by now, but I know everybody else is going, Steve, this is it, right? Let's see if you're out there. Okay, we'll move along. And we will talk to Ellen, K6TV. Maybe you know Marvin's call sign.
1: K6TV. You got to remember, Steve, I'm an artist. I don't do numerics. Oh, he'll have to come back and give us the call sign again, because I zoned out on that. Yeah, that dog just shook herself. Anyway, it's a good day, and I'm so glad you're running the net for the new hams. You are the good voice to make them comfortable, and they always seem to grow when they get their ham license from being afraid and then being loquacious and talking a lot. I love hearing these people come into their own, getting to know them and seeing them perhaps this Saturday or at the picnic in 2 weeks. In any event, it's a fabulous family of good ham operators, and I'm proud to be part of it, even though belonging to an organization that I belong to is something I never thought I would be. Over to you, K6TV.
0: Well, Ellen, it's such a pleasure to know you, and I'll just say this. I have met people in all walks of life who I never would have met in 100 years of living in my little circle that I run in, and all because of amateur radio and the Papa system. Everyone from guys that cut firewood for a living to... I don't know if I've talked to an astronaut, but I've talked to a lot of pilots, lawyers, doctors, artists, you name them, radio technicians, of all things. And it's just been a fabulous ride as well. All right. I've got someone named Carl out there. Carl, and I did not get your call sign, so come back with that and any comments for the net.
2: Well, that's me. We did chit-chat for a little bit. I'm Carl, KO6NTS, Kilo Officer 6, November Tango Sierra, and like I said before, I'm glad to have stumbled on this net for newbies, and I was checking out your website, and it looks like it's part of the Papa system, or Papa Network, which is great because I actually was chatting with someone the other day, and I went and signed up as a guest for 45 days, and my wallet and from my time, because I think it's an excellent organization, and anything I can do to try and support the hobby and keep it alive and keep it growing, I am all about. So glad to be here, and loving it out.
0: All right, very good. I do see that I have you in my log twice, but that's okay. Give you an extra chance. And indeed, if you wouldn't believe the growth of the Papa system in the last even just 10 years. It's actually unbelievable. And I think there is no amateur radio repeater system that is as complex and technically sound as ours anywhere else in the world. And if there is, I would like to know about it. And that would be cool. All right. Next up, I have a call sign ending in Tango Mike Bravo.
3: 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I want to thank you for all the hard work you do. Say congrats to all the new hams and give a shameless plug for the Friday night antenna net. Back to net control. This is Chris, Kilo Mike 6, Tango Mike Bravo.
0: All right. And, thanks for the kind words for me, and I'll just tell you that this is my therapy every week, getting out here and saying hello. So with that, I'll break with Chris. I have a call sign. I believe it's going to be Kilo Oscar 6 Victor Hotel Yankee, but if I'm wrong, correct me in any name and any comments for the net. Okay, my apologies there. That was an in and out. So at this time, I have no further call signs on my list. So let me see if there was anyone that I missed and did not call back on that last round of check-ins. Come now.
4: This is Whiskey 9 Echo Yankee Papa. I'm just wondering if my message got through in the last round. I don't think so. W9 Echo Yankee Papa in Redlands, California. Bye for you.
0: All right, Whiskey 9, Echo Yankee Papa, that's Marvin, right? And welcome to the net. Do you have any comments for the new hams or anything else? Come now.

0: right. All right. Looking down my list, I think I'm doing pretty good. Well, it's time for me to wrap up the net tonight and leave a little open time here for anyone to make some calls before Bob comes back for the All Mode monthly net in just about 10 minutes. So I'll ask for one last call. If there's anyone that I missed and you are patiently waiting, it's your turn.
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0: All right. I copied Whiskey Alpha 6 X-ray QSL, and if you could speak a little bit louder, that would be cool. I hear you are in Mexico coming into the system.
3: Yeah, Roger, this is WA6XO in southwest New Mexico in Port 5 in Deming, New Mexico, Delta Mike 62. I just wanted to check in quickly to see if my Echo Link was up and running. Got the worst downpour of rain right here right now as we speak. It's kind of unbelievable. No rain was in the forecast. Started about 20 minutes ago, and my rain gauge is already showing 1.83 inches of rain. And what looks like major flooding flowing underneath my RV here of about 10 to 12 inches of rain rapidly flowing toward the south. So with that, back to you, WA6XO. I'll be listening out and see you. Thank you for coming back there. My name's Carl, by the way. Charlie Alpha Radio Lima, back to you.
0: All right, Carl, and hunker down and good luck with that. And there is another net coming up on Papa System, but you're always welcome to break in if you have emergency traffic, so no worries. And so I'll break with WA6XO, X-ray Oscar. Okay, last call sign on my list for tonight is Kilo Oscar 6 November Mike Juliet. Is that right?
1: Kilo Oscar 6 November Juliet.
0: All right. I have the correction. November Juliet. Any quick comment for the net?
1: No, I just want to say I appreciate doing the net here. I'm also new as well, so just listening, making dinner while you guys are talking, so I appreciate it.
0: All right, very good. And so, all right, it's time for me to get out of here. It's always a pleasure to be here on a Wednesday night. I'll thank Cecil, WD6FCA. I'll also thank Norm, K6YXH, for putting me in this new ham seat all those years ago, and all the technicians, all the hilltop operators, all the people behind the scenes that keep this thing running. I thank all of you, but mostly I thank all the stations that keep calling in week after week, month after month, to keep not only my net, but all the nets going. It's always a pleasure. So with that, I'm going to say 7-3 for now, and we'll talk to you later. And I'm going to make a call here. W6CJX, Bob, or you must be listening. I have traffic for you.
4: KI6LV, W6CJX, yeah. yeah, thanks. Go ahead.
0: All right, I'm pretty sure you heard the station, Carl, calling in from New Mexico. And if you don't mind jotting down his call sign in case you hear him break in, he said there's he's in his mobile home and there's a lot of rainfall and like flooding beginning to happen. So just in case he breaks into your net, you ready to copy?
4: I am ready.
0: All right, Whiskey Alpha 6, X-ray Oscar, and his name is Carl. So just in case you hear him, like, calling out, give him a little time there. All right, Bob, I'll let you go. Have a great net, and we'll talk to you later. KI6LOV, 73 all.
4: Okay, thank you, Steve. It gave me a little extra radio check there, too, which is good. And just a couple of my levels. And I will see everybody in about 3 minutes. W6HAX, standing by for net.
5: I forgot all about that, Bob. 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
4: I was wondering where my Jeff was. It's my lucky charm. Thank you, Jeff. We'll see everyone. Hear you in a couple minutes. W6CJX.

0: 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I just want to know if the new net is over. I may have missed it, so anybody out there? I couldn't hear the net control operator because I was inside of a building, so I may have missed it. So this is KO6MUF.
1: All right, very good. This is Steve, KI6LOV. And your call sign was Kilo Oscar 6. Go ahead and tell me the suffix, and I'll jot you down in my log. This is Steve.
0: The last one is MUF, Mike Uniform Foxtrot.
1: All right, Mike Uniform Foxtrot, I have you in my log. You made it at the very last second. All right, you have a fine evening. KI6LOV, clear for now.
0: You too, KI6LOV, I don't know if I got it correct. But anyway, this is KO6MUF, clear now.

0: And the hits just keep on coming. W6EJ, X and over your net control. Operator for tonight, Papa All Mode Debt, or as some people like to call it, All a Mode Debt, as I do myself, and I don't see my train whistle anymore. Someone stole it. Anyway, so no All Aboard tonight. This is a directed net, so please go through net control at all times, and your cooperation is always greatly appreciated. Before we get started, let's pause for any emergency or priority traffic. All right, hearing nothing except a train whistle. I found it. It was hiding from me. I only use it once a month. Hearing nothing except for, what did we hear? I don't know. I'm not hearing nothing. We'll continue with the net. This is live. Usually stations with emergency or priority traffic come into the net at any time with a double break, and net control will respond appropriately. The Papa system is an open membership-supported system in the Southern California area with coverage from Modesto to the Mexican border, from Paso Robles to the Channel Islands and Las Vegas, Nevada. If you're a visitor to the Papa system tonight, I invite you to go to papasys.com, that's PAPASYS.com, and register as a guest. With your guest registration, you have 45 days of free access to the Papa system, and at the end of your guest access period, we'd love for you to become a subscribed member and be a part of the Papa system family. All amateurs are, however, welcome to participate in the daily, weekly, and, wait for it, monthly, like tonight, once a month, Papa All Mode Net, Papa System Nets, regardless of their membership status. I'm just kind of ad-libbing a little bit there. Anyway, this is the Papa System All Mode Net once a month, every first Wednesday of the month at 8 p.m. All right, give everybody a little rundown of how this works for anyone that's new. We've got some veterans out there that have kind of come up with all six modes. We go through six modes of the Papa system. We go through analog, all-star, D-star, DMR, still don't know how to spell that, and P25. So, and then, of course, we do Echolink and 9255 IRLP. But we're just going to start off with our... all repeaters that are linked. We're going to start off with the analog side, and we'll be using our cross mode format, which connects everything together. So now you have to kind of think of this as a I'm staying here on analog. So everyone else, as we get off of analog, go to all star, D star, DMR, and P25, we'll be coming in on a digital bridge, basically. And I'm going to be sitting here at the other end of the funnel, and the analog side, or the end of it. And everyone else will be kind of like throwing in their digital signals into the funnel, and it comes back to me here on analog, and everyone else that happens to stay here with me. Don't go away. I don't want to be alone. So that's how that actually works. In this configuration, people coming in on any repeater will be able to listen and participate in the net. Net Control asks if you could please try to limit your connections to the following configurations if possible, and also try help Net Control keep track of the amount of modes you have checked into. So analog's okay. We'll give you that one. And if you come in on All-Star, let's say, that'd be number two. Or if you don't do All-Star but you've got D-Star and you come in, that's still number two. So let us know, you know, how many modes you've actually successfully checked in on, and of course I'll let you know if you did or not. So if you're coming in through analog, you want to come in through any Papa analog repeater, and that will get you into here, just like you did with Steve just now. If you're coming in through All-Star, you're going to come in through 49171. If you're coming in D-Star, X-Reflector 12 Alpha. Now, that's not regular 12 Alpha, and if your local D-Star repeater is just connected, it's probably connected to the regular 12 Alpha and not X-Reflector. So a note to any hotspot users, you need to configure your hotspot for X-Reflector 12 Alpha, and then you'll make it in. A few of the repeaters sometimes get linked over if we have someone available to do it, but you can't rely on that. I mean, it just happens. DMR. You can come in on talk group 31078. That's our Papa Bridge. And if you're coming in through P25, you can come in through talk group 31078, which is also just a different repeater, different mode, and it's still a Papa Bridge. And, of course, everyone should have EchoLink. If you don't have EchoLink on your phone, shame on you. You should have it. It's, I guess, free. And as long as you have your ham license, you can use it. So come in on that or IRLP 9255. Okay, this is what we're going to do here is a lot of explaining to do here. Now, what we do on the analog side is I'll reach out to everybody. If you've checked in, I'll put you in the log, come back and say hello. It's not a technical net. It's not a, it's a hello net, basically. And then as we progress through the different modes, I know it gets complicated. As we progress through the different modes, if you haven't checked in, like on the analog side, I'll come back to you. But other than that, we'll just name off station call signs that made it through to each mode as we go through. So here we go. Let's start off with analog. So if you checked in with Steve and you know which repeater to get into, or let's see, this is going to be an analog repeater only. So everybody on the internet, stand by.
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1: Last station, could you give me that one more time? I'm sorry.
0: November India 6 Hotel, and I don't know which Papa repeater I'm coming through on. I'm in Menifee, NI6H.
1: You're coming in on 24, so you sound good. No worries, no, not at all. So you're on Papa 24. Let's see, anyone else before? Well, let's get started. We got plenty of time. I usually like to give about a first half hour to analog, so we got a little extra time to, you know, go back and say hello and a few things like that. So let's start off at the top, and we'll say hello to Rick up in Santa Ynez, KO6 DGX on Papa 6.

0: Well, I chased off my first one. That didn't take long. I did that a few times last night on D-Star, but I think we recovered towards the end. Let's try one more time for Rick. He's got to be there somewhere. KO6DGX. Rick, where are you?
1: Thanks for your patience. I just got distracted by this beautiful Central Coast evening, walking the dogs and the wife, and she was chatting there. And thanks for getting me in on this one. I'm going to try for All-Star, and that'll be about it for me. So enjoy all you guys, and interested to hear all those different tones and sounds from the different techniques. So thank you, Bob. KO6DGX. Catch you down the road.
0: Thank you, Rick. Appreciate you, too. And, yeah, have a great evening. I bet it's beautiful up there tonight in Santa Ynez. Having a good one. All right, we'll move along. Let's say hello to KI6, Charlie Sierra. Put down a name, and I don't know it offhand, but give it to me. And any hellos you have for the net tonight.
2: Good evening, Bob and Annette. This is Mike, KI6CS, out in on Papa 18 out in Cathedral City, out in the nice warm desert. Analog's all I have right now, getting back into the hobby after a bit of an absence. I do have Echo Link and All-Star downloaded on my computer, but that's as far as I've gotten with those. Running HT right now, but I can see quite the detail of Edom Hill from my backyard, so it's not very hard to hit the repeaters on there. Anyway, I'll let you get moving on to the next guy, and thanks. KI6CS, clear.
0: All right, Mike, thank you so much. Yeah, you sound great on Papa 18. Yeah, you're right. Looks like you're right in the not in the shadow. If you're in the shadow, you wouldn't sound so good. No, you sound great. All right, we'll move on to Alpha Kilo 6, Quebec, November.
3: Yeah, thank you, Bob, for running this very fun net, AK6QN, and hopefully you'll hear me at least a couple more times tonight. Back to you, AK6QN.
0: You're going to make me guess your name. let me look and see if I can find it. I know we've talked many times. Go ahead and give me your name real quick. I just didn't put it down.
3: Sorry, that was my bad. Chuck, C-H-U-C-K, Chuck.
0: Well, that was my first guess, but yeah, I don't like to guess. End up with a mess. All right, thanks, Chuck. No worries at all. Thank you for checking in with us tonight. And you said it was a fun net. Okay, cool. I'll remember that. No, I do have fun on this net, I have to admit. It's very different than any other net I've ever run in my life and probably will ever run. KO6JCA. Jeff, what's happening? Are you making it to

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2: You tuned in. Thanks for supporting. A warm night here in Santa Clarita right now. Still in the upper 70s. We had about 85 today. But the sun is going down. I'm watching a little TV here, a little bit of baseball, and a little news, and kind of everything. But this is actually a great night to have this net because it gives folks who have a new license an idea of what other modes are to use. So certainly we are inspiring in that way. Other than that, back to you, Bob, 7-3s, and thanks for doing the net tonight. KC6ESW. I'll be listening.
3: Yeah, I kind of wonder how many radios I've sold. Not personally, but had people buy just because they want to keep getting into the different modes. And I've actually literally heard people say, oh, I finally got my DMR. I bought my D-Star radio. I can check in. It's like, this is cool. So, but it is. It's very cool. And that was an excellent podcast, and I enjoy them very much. And, boy, that was a hit because you had Ellen with a birthday and also Leland. So, and, you know, doesn't get any better than that. But I enjoyed that. I listened to it actually again, but only halfway through again. I just wanted to take a little bit more in. There's so much information there. All right. Thank you, Mike. Conversations. I'm giving you a plug somehow, I think. We'll work that out somehow. We'll get you more plugs. Darren, WD6USN. Hey, we have not talked in a while, but I know you're there, and I wish you the best for the upcoming picnic. I'm going to be there, of course, but I'll be your sound reinforcement. Go ahead.
4: Well, much appreciated, Bob. You don't know it yet, but I'm going to make you co-MC it with me, so... no, I'm sure we'll have a good time nonetheless. Not a whole lot tonight. I actually totally forgot about the old mode until I heard you come in there. So I do have a little bit of work to do here in the ham shack. I will be multitasking, but I do have all the radios fired up, and I'll try to get all six. I'll try to make it even hard on myself. Let's do all six native. All through repeaters, no hotspot, except for All-Star, of course. We'll give that a whirl. All right, over to you, Bob, WD6USN.
3: Well, I would have just settled for all six modes with your hand tied behind your back, but yeah, native sounds good. That's kind of like naked. No, don't get any images in your head from that one. Yeah, I don't do emceeing well, but I'll be there to support you in any way I can. I think Steve wants to go do a little roving reporting, so that would be kind of fun. Go around and say hello to people and bring him up on the air, so over the speakers. We'll work it out, but it'll be fun, as it always is. So thank you for all you do, my friend, and really wish you all the best for everything. Scott, N6ZAR, good to hear you last night on D-Star, and welcome.
5: Good evening, Bob. Hope you had a great day out there today, and good evening to everybody on the net. Looking forward to chasing the six. And, yeah, back to you, Bob. Thanks very much. N6ZAR.
3: All right, sounds good. There was something from last night I was going to say back to you. Now I don't remember what it was. That's right, you've got something going on, so you're not going to be a picnicker. You can always let us know tonight if you're on picnic duty or on site to go a picnic, but I remember you said you had something you got going on, so we will miss you there. But I think the next station will be there, KD6LLB. Logan, I hope you say you're going to be there. I've had some people say they're not going to be there, and it's like, you're kidding. Logan, welcome.
6: Good evening, Bob, and yes, this is, well, let me start with ID. This is Logan, Kilo Delta 6, Lima, Lima, Bravo. Check in on...

0: before Saddle Peak. And yes, I do plan to be at the picnic. And other than that, I think some of what Darren said makes sense. Even when I know this Wednesday is coming up, I'm always caught by surprise during Steve's net. Oh yeah, tonight's the all mode net. And the other thing is, I'm always doing something in the ham shack when the all mode net is on, because it's an opportunity to sort of fidget with radios and do that sort of stuff. All right, anyway, other than that, good evening, everyone, and I'm going to try to check in on the other modes. Thanks, Bob. KD6LLB.
1: Okay, Logan, thank you. And if you have, believe me, there was one time when I literally found out, I think from Steve, he said, isn't this the all mode net tonight? And I'm like, oh, my God, it is, because I was planning on doing announcements for it. Anyway, yeah. It sneaks up. That first Wednesday of every month seems to come around sooner than all the other Wednesdays. I don't know how that works. Tom, K7XCV, heard you good last night, too. I always like to give props to our D-Star family. And welcome to the All Mode Deck.
2: Good evening, Bob, and hello to everybody on the All Mode Net. What a great net. We're in for a good time tonight. And it was great to hear you on the D-Star Net. Bob, I sure appreciate you doing that. I was thinking last night about seeing a picture of you in, is it Tim Allen, on the set there. I actually had a QSL card from that set as well. So anyways, it's amazing how things you remember after a while. But thank you for doing the net, and I hope everybody has a good night, and I'll be listening and participating. K7XCB.
1: Well, if you look at that picture really close, this is Tim's office on Last Man Standing, for those who have no idea what we're talking about. That picture of me, I think it's on QRZ. If you look really close in the kind of the bottom left corner a little bit, you'll see a familiar call sign. This is like a little kind of trivia thing. It's one of those like hidden Mickeys, and it's KI6LOV, and it's got a little cabin with smoke coming out of the chimney, I believe. And Steve actually got his QSL card on national television. So there you go. You just never know. Yeah, thanks, Tom. As always, great to hear you too, and we hope we can see you this year at the picnic. Jeff, KC6WTN, welcome. How's the weather in Simi? What do we got? 71 here in the shack.
3: Yeah, hey, Bob. Yeah, I'm just over the hill, so it's about the same temperature. Finally cooling off for the evening, so I'm appreciating that. Just checking in here on Analog on Papa One, and I hope to hear you later when you check in for digital stuff, because I'll be on All-Star in a few minutes. KC6, WTN, back to net control.
1: Yeah, we're on the same repeater. Right, we got the double beep there, so cool. And then you'll be able to get into All-Star tonight, which will be next. So we'll look forward to that. And let's, last but not least, I got November 1, 6, or November, okay, let's start that over again. November India 6 Hotel.
4: Good evening, Rich in Menifee. No traffic. Have been kind of AWOL. Been dealing with some health issues, but getting radioactive again here in Menifee. NI6H, back to net control.
1: Well, good for you, Rich. Yeah, we get radioactive. One nice thing about amateur radio is, yeah, we all have our things, right? And I'm working with an elbow issue, but I'm trying to get that mended. And, well, I still talk on the radio with something. So I think it's kind of one of those hobbies that we literally have had people, I just don't want to think that way, but people checking in from, like, nursing homes and assisted livings and thing, that's their whole lifeline. mind to the outside world, and they really enjoy talking to people. So I think that's pretty darn cool. All right. Thank you, Rich. And I'm out of stations, at least I think I am. Anyone else that I might have missed and or someone new coming into the All Mode Net, W6CJX Net Control, this once a month All Mode Net. That's every first Wednesday of the month. At least I think it's Wednesday. It's not Taco Tuesday. And let's see. Let's take some more check-ins.
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0: are you guys following me? I got you, Robert. Well, that's another D-Star check-in from last night. I love it. All right, let's go to the top of this list. And I didn't, you got cut off at the beginning, but I've got Hotel Mike Sierra.
1: Yeah, good evening, Bob. It was Kilo 6, Hotel Mike Sierra. Okay? All right, I'll be standing by.
0: Go ahead and give me your name, because that's how I can sort of remember people. It's not easy, but...
1: Okay, very good. Yeah, the name is Bill, and I'm in Huntington Beach next to Charlie, KCK. Now you'll remember, over.
0: I do remember you, and if I had to guess where you were, I would have said Huntington Beach, because the HMS, just, I know it probably has nothing to do with Huntington Beach, but the H is in there. Anyway, that sounds good. Thank you, Bill. Now I remember now. Speaking of Charlie, KM6KCK, welcome.
2: And a nice hello to you too, Bob. Thanks for doing this, Nat. This is a great show you put on. KM6KCK.
0: Well, some people call it a freak show, but it's fun. Well, hopefully you'll get the trifecta, or what do we call that, the hat trick? Isn't that three? We'll see. So stay tuned, folks, if you don't believe it. But Charlie comes through with two at the end, usually. So we'll get him on that one. All right. Thank you, Charlie. And KO6, I think it's KO6, Delta Hotel Yankee.
3: That would be Echo Hotel Yankee, and the name is Robert, checking in on Papa 3.
0: E-H-Y, that's better. Okay, I can make a D into an E. They all even sound the same, actually. How about, I've got Y-R-S, but I put a K-6 just for fun in front, so let me know if that's wrong. It should be Yankee Romeo Sierra. It just helps for, like, later on or next time you check in.
2: Sure.
0: You had a little wave of static just as you said your name, I think, so try it one more time. In the log. I appreciate you checking in with us. And last but not least on this list anyway, we've got KE6, Charlie, Zulu Hotel. Mr. Robert, welcome.
4: Well, hello to you and Annette. Just want to get my name on the log and check into the Almost Net tonight. You know, with this hot weather over here at Fontana. Back over to you, KE6CZH.
0: Well, you guys just keep that hot weather over there in Fontana. It's not quite hot yet, but I'm sure we're coming into it. All right, one last quick call. It'll take a couple more, and then we're going to move on to All-Stars. So everyone gets your All-Stars set up if you've already checked in. I will go through the list real quick before we proceed, so you'll know that you're officially in the log. But let's see if we have one or two more.
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0: All right, we got Bob. I didn't even need your name on that one. It's the same as mine, and I would have guessed it anyway. K6FRB. Good evening, Bob, and welcome.
1: Hi, good evening. Yes, I'm on my way home from a dinner group, but I didn't know what the all-mode net meant. It's my first time hearing about it, but when you said you're switching to All-Star, okay, then it makes sense to me. Go ahead.
0: Well, if you remember way back when, a long time ago, we used to have the monthly meeting for the Papa system on this night. It was always the first Wednesday right after the new Hamsnet. And then it was just sort of, I don't know, we decided that when we started doing the bridges and all the digital stuff, all the digital magic things going on, that let's show, you know, the world and the Papa system what it's capable of doing. So, yeah, it goes out to 6 modes. We go through All-Star, D-Star, DMR, and P25. And then, of course, Echolink and IRLP at the end. And it's a lot of fun. Kind of run it like a little contest. So, okay, speaking of contest, where's my bell? There's my bell. That's the analog bell. Use that one for this net. Let me reset, and I'll let everybody know how many people we got. This brings out the inner auctioneer and me. So I got KO6DGX, KI6SCSM. If I don't get it absolutely right, don't worry. AK6QN, KO6JCA, KC6ESW, WD6USN, N6ZAR, KD6LLB, K7XEB, AC6WTN, N1H, K6HMS, Bill, KM6KCK, Charlie, KO6EHY, KJ6YRS, I got it, KE6Charlie Zulu Hotel, and K6FRB. All right, there we go. We got everybody in there. So that's round one. We're through with that. We're going to go to round two, which is All-Star. I do have an All-Star dashboard, so I will see if you truly are coming in through All-Star. At least I hope so anyway. And so let's start off with that and see who we got out there tonight. W6EJX Net Control for the Papa system, once a month, all mode net.
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0: Okay. You can, I'll still take another little round in case we miss anyone. These go a little bit faster than the first one. That's why I like to spin, like, you know, half the net on analog. Why not, I guess? It makes it kind of fun. Okay, for All-Star, we're on 49171, or maybe 49172. Node, we have Jeff. I'm going to go back to Jeff because he couldn't come in on analog. Jeff, we've got Rick, KO6DGX for 2. AK Chuck, AK6QN for 2. Robert, I'll go back to you, KVK2DY. Darren, WD6USN for 2, KC6WTN for 2, and K7XCB, Tom for 2, and Scott, N6ZAR. Let's go up to Jeff and say real quick hello, AB6MB.
1: Hello, Bob, and thank you for doing the net. Yeah, drop by and chance to sign in with my favorite mode. So I won't hold you. A lot of people waiting. So thanks for doing the net, AB6MB.
0: Yeah, but do they have to line up in front of my house? It's really, you know, the neighbors are starting to wonder what's going on. It's like, what is this, a food bank or something? No, they're all lined up. Thank you, Jeff. I just being funny. Not really. Let's say hello to Robert, VK2DY, the other Robert that's down under. Welcome, Robert.
2: Good afternoon. This is Robert, VK2DY, in Northwestern Sydney. It is winter here. We're down to 62 Fahrenheit. We're not going to get much warmer than that. It's overcast. Probably going to rain. And night before, we got down into the 30s Fahrenheit, which is very, very cold for Sydney. We rarely get that cold. So, definitely we should hear that they're making snow up in the ski field up in the mountains. And so, everything's moving to winter here. So, we need to be like back to that.
0: Well, thank you, Robert. It's always reassuring to hear Robert's voice because it's already tomorrow in the afternoon, and so that means at least we can live for another day, I guess. Yeah, the sun may come up tomorrow. So thank you, Robert, as always. We appreciate you very much. Okay, everyone else we have talked to, so I guess we're good there. I'm making sure, double-checking twice, three times, no, okay. And let's see if there's anyone else on All-Star. We'll take some more All-Stars. Please come down.
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Okay, I think that might be it. We ended up with Logan coming back in for two, and we got Robert for two. Robert's playing along. Thank you, Robert. Playing along with the game. So in that round, I guess we're going to end this round now, too. We'll keep on going. There's that pesky bell. We've got AB6MB for one, KO6DGX for two, AK6QN for two, VK2DY for one, WD6USN for two, KC6WTN for two, K7XCB for two, N6ZAR for two, CZH, I can say it either way, for two, and KD6LLB for two. Any challenges? I guess I've been watching too much baseball. Any challenges or changes that we need to make?

0: Okay, so I got to get one of those gavels. That would be cool, just like on the auction, the auto auction. Amazing stuff. Okay, we're going to D-Star Land. It was formerly called the Dark Side back when I started in 2013. And being a analog-only person with a Baofeng UV-5R, which most people started out with, I keep hearing something about the Dark Side. So that drew me in until I finally acquired a D-Star radio and went over to the Dark Side. It was fun. Haven't come back yet. I'm still over there somewhere. I just check in remotely. So on round three, make sure, this is a little harder, I do have a monitor. What have I got here? Where am I at? Tuka. There we go, 12 alpha. So I see a few people connected. So let's see who's on D-Star on reflector, X-reflector, 12 alpha. Please come down.
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0: Okay, so far we got Jeff. Let me see, I got a message coming in. I'm not going to make it to the Alma anymore. Oh, that's Evo. Thank you, Evo. No worries. If you're listening, that's good enough for me. I appreciate it. He's going to let Darren win this month. Well, I know Darren so far hasn't made it in yet on D-Star. Okay, so we just have Jeff right now on D-Star, and let's see if we have some more. I'll shut up and let you talk.
1: I have Robin on D-Star. Check in 3.
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0: my pen, a lull in the transmissions there. So let me give a round three totals of what we got, or at least so far, on an extra collector 12 alpha D-star. We've got AB6MB Jeff for 2. We got KD6LLB for 3. WD6USN for 3. And 6ZAR for 3. KE6 Charlie Zulu Hotel for 3. Why do I have a problem with that? I've known Robert for a long time. And Kilo 6 Quebec November Check for 3. So, boy, look at that. They're all 3s. That's awesome.
1: Six QN Chuck for 3.
0: Got to check.

0: Okay, I think that might be it. I'm duplexing, so if someone drops in, I can hear. One more last little call. Small call.
1: Bob, it's Logan on analog. Just making sure, did you confirm my check-in on D-Star, or do I need to try again? KD6LLV.
0: Thanks, Logan. Yeah, I got you, and it's on the dashboard, too, so I always confirm. It takes a little longer there. No, I got you. And that's another good little point, although I don't make it every time, is if you have a question and you're trying to get in on another mode, just hop back over to analog. I'm still here. And say, hey, did you get me, or what's going on? So, not a problem. All right, thank you, Logan. One more last little call, and then we'll...

0: All right. Level. Round three. You know, I haven't done this for a month. I'm just having fun. If we're not having fun tonight, why are we here, right? Let's have some fun. Okay, D-Star, round three, your X-Ray Reflector 12 Alpha, and our totals for this round. They're all threes. AB6MV, two. Yeah, it looks like a three. He gets a complimentary three. KD6LLB for three, WD6USN for three, N6ZAR for three, KE6CZH for three. Oh, Robert. KE6QN for three, check. Okay, we're going to move over to DMR. How do you spell that? DMR 31078, talk group, TG, and all that good stuff. So if you are willing and able, I'm going to hook over to Brandmeister, and I'll look and see who's here. So please come now.
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0: give a quick tally of who we've got so far. And we've got our group there. There's the threes. They're still in the lead. And we've got Jeff coming in with two. So we've got AB6MB for two, KD6LLB for three, WD6USN for three, N6ZAR for three, KE6CZH, wow, I did it, for three. And we've got K6QN. Chuck came out to play. Look at that.
1: Question, Bob. Is it check-in four, KD6LLB?
0: Uh-oh. You're right. That was all X-Reflector stuff. Let's start that over. We'll wind up the tape. Okay. Thank you, Logan. Wow. I don't know why I was over there. I was doing some... Oh, I was filling in some call signs and just continued on to... Okay. So round four, DMR. We've got so far... Well, the same... that's not Chuck. That's... Okay. AK6QN, Chuck, for four. I got WD6USN for four. We got N6ZAR for four. AB6NB for three. KD6LLB for four, but I'm going to give you an extra one for helping me. WB6AAZ Tony for one. K6HMS

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1: All right, great. We got you in there, and yeah, put you in the log there for two. All right, round four is over, at least as far as we know. And in that round for DMR, we've got AK6QN for four. Check WD6USN Darren for four. Scott N6ZAR for four. We got Jeff AB6MB for three. Logan KD6LLB for four. WV6 Alpha Alpha Zulu, Tony for one. K6HMS, Bill for two. KE6 Charlie Zulu Hotel, Robert for four. And we've got Gray, it says Gray didn't, but I think he said Gray earlier. KJ6YRS42. All right, hopefully, do we have any corrections or did I miss anyone?

0: All right, let's move over to P25, shall we? And that's going to be on Talk Group 31078, P25 Pop-Up Bridge. So you should be able to find either a repeater with that, or you should be able to find on your hotspot if that's what you're going with tonight. And so let's start off with that, and I'll give everybody some time to get organized there. 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

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AB6NB for 4. And KE6 Charlie Zulu Hotel for 5. Now that I've fumbled on it, I can't stop. All right, that's who I got. That's who I got so far. I don't have an official cough button on this side of the studio. Okay, so let's see who else is out there on P25. We'll give it one more little last call, and then we'll be on to the last

0: All right, this concludes round 5. Well, we got some good ones here tonight. Everybody's in the 5 category, except for Jeff, and then he has the handicap there, so that's okay. We kind of give him an honorary good try there, because he does well on all the modes. Let's see. We've got, as the final numbers, we got AK6QN for 5, LKD6LLB for 5, WD6USN for 5, N6ZAR for 5, AB6NB for 4, and KE6CZH for 5. Yay, I did it. Okay. So our winners there, just about everybody except for Jeff, but we'll give him an honorary just to kind of, you know, he's a good guy. And he's a fellow net controller. All right, let's go over to Echolink. If you have Echolink on your phone, and you should, and if you don't, shame on you, because you should. You know, it's I think it's free, as far as I know. And it's very useful, because I've talked to people on, let's say, taking a walk with my little Baofeng radio, and or any radio, and listening to the Papa system, and someone comes on from, you know, Taiwan, or comes in from Thailand. I'm just thinking of a certain person, and that he talked to me, and people couldn't believe I was talking to somebody at the airport in Singapore, I think it was. So, okay, with that, let's go with Echolink and IRLP 9255. So get your motors running.
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K6, Hotel Mike Sierra for three.

0: All right. Well, let's see where we're at right now. We're on mode number 6, Echolink and IRLP 9255. And, boy, we got a lot of them tonight, a lot of 6s. That's a good thing. KD6LLB for 6. AK6QN, Chuck, for 6. Good job. KC6WTN3, that's a good one. Also, Jeff. KC6ESW for 2. Thank you, Mike. WD6USN for 6. This is like old hat, but I think he did it all native, it seemed to be. KM6KCK for 2 so far. Don't let Charlie fool you. He might pull one out of his hat. N6ZAR for 6. KJ6YRS for 3. I think it's KM6EHY for 2. K6HMS for 3. And AV6MB for 5. Anybody I missed and or any corrections?
1: Correction on that. It's KO6 Echo Hotel Yankee. You'll get it right one of these times.
0: I know. I'm okay with that. I get so many call signs going through my head. And after this net, do you know how hard it is to wind down and try to, you know, go to sleep in a couple hours? It's hard. I get all revved up with this thing. It's like an adrenaline thing. All right. Well, thank you so much. I got you down as KO6. I think I looked back on it the wrong way. All right. Anyone else on Echolink or IRLP, please come now.
2: 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Over. Checking in.
3: I think I got this IRLP 9255 working, KM6KCK, IRLP.
0: Hey, Charlie, you pulled it off again. Look at you. That's awesome. He usually does, folks. That's why we keep him around, because he's able to pull off the IRLP. I've only known one other person after doing this net for so long that came in through an IRLP, and I think that was Jeff IUW out in La Quinta, and went through one of the Desert Rat repeaters or something on an IRLP, and it actually worked. He ended up getting, 7, I guess, Echolink and IRLP. Okay, good. Anybody else?
2: Delta Whiskey 8, Charlie Romeo Paksa, checking in from Philippines.
0: Good evening from the Philippines. I meant to come back to you, and I didn't. I apologize with that. Okay, great. Well, good to hear you tonight. And you want to say anything real quick for the net?
2: QSL, thank you for acknowledging my station. This is Delta Whiskey, Charlie Romeo Foxtrot, transmitting over Philippines with the handle of Juni in the island of Mindanao, joining your net with no traffic, 73, mabuhay, and good day. Bye-bye.
0: Thank you, pare. Appreciate it. Love Philippines. Love the food, people, culture, the whole thing. The whole package is wonderful. So, okay, this is round 6. We're going to go ahead and end it. My foot's getting tired of pushing the switch on the floor down here, which is not bad. I just do that once a month, too. So I got to build up those, glutes. Whatever those muscles are in your leg. Hamstrings. I'll get those things going there in my muscles. Okay, KD6LLB46, AK6QN for 6. KC6WTN for 3, KC6ESW for 2, WD6USN for 6, KM6KCK for 3, N6ZAR for 6, KJ6YRS for 3, KO6EHY for 2, K6HMS for 3, 86 MB for 5, and 1 for the guy down in the Philippines, which is nice. Okay, so that round, our winners tonight, of course, is Logan, Chuck, Darren, and Scott. 6 out of 6. Good job, guys. All right, I want to thank everybody for checking in. It's a fun time, I think. Probably even funner just to listen and all this crazy stuff, but it's still fun, and it wouldn't be a net without you guys, so I do appreciate everyone that does check in and participate on the once-a-month all-mode dance. This is Bob, W6CJX, thanking the Papa System for all the nets that we have. Please go to all of them if you can, if you've got time. There's some great nets out there we enjoy. As a net controller, we enjoy doing the nets. Otherwise, we would not be doing them, obviously. They're fun. Okay, I thank Cecil and the tech team and all the other net controllers, and everyone have a great rest of the week. It's all downhill from here. It's the Wednesday hump day. So 7-3 from W6CJX, Bob and Camarillo, returning the system back to normal amateur use. And I mean normal.

Good job with the net, Robert. I just now called you on Papa Chat, NXDN077. But I guess you didn't hear me. KC, YQL, good night.

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3: 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Appreciate it. KM6 KCK.

Yeah, you're coming in good on this Papa 13, you know, the 220 stuff. Thanks again, Bob. KM6KCK.

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1: Yeah, I apologize. I think there's something wrong with my Echolink connection. It's kind of, you're coming through kind of garbled, so it's really hard to get your call sign, but, I will, look into what's going on with my machine. I don't know why it's garbled. Maybe I'll try a different computer. Appreciate your response. This is WV6 Alpha Alpha Zulu. We're out. Bye-bye.
0: WB6000, I think it is. KD6NKH. Yeah, you sound like you're in an echo chamber. But thank you for the comeback. Appreciate it. 7-3.

I don't know. He's WB6 off of Zulu. I was on Echo Link, and I also had my DMR radio on at the same time, so I was coming to like something with Echo.

Definitely have some funnies with my Echolink connection. I'll have to see what's going on there. I believe my sound was good. It's just kind of echoey. And then I was receiving you in a kind of a chopped up fashion. So something's going on there.

Yes, the light bulb, which is LED, that will affect your EchoLink transmission also, sir.

0: Yeah, I mean, that was my light bulb, LED light bulb would affect the Echolink WV6AAV.
1: Yes, that's right. The LED light bulb, it throws the Echolink system all around sometimes, and you move away from it, and then it goes away. So, but you sound good. I got KM6KCK.
0: Yeah, right, ACK, yeah, I'm on DMR. Link was acting funny. You mean LED as far as like an LED light bulb on the ceiling or something in my room or something that's close to my workstation? WB6 Alpha Zulu.
1: Yeah, that last transmission was real good. I don't know, it's just funny. You know, like a metallic car versus an enamel car, the transmission gets all refracted. Who knows? KM6KCK.
0: Roger that, KCK. Yeah, I'm just having fun and doing multi-mode here. I can do both DMR and Echolink. Seems like the Echolink's got a problem, so could be about anything. So I'll be playing around with it to see what I can, come up with, see if we can get this baby to work. Appreciate your help and response. And this is WV6 Alpha Alpha Zulu will be clear.
1: Yes, the pleasure was all mine. Last transmission was real good. KM6KCK73 to you too, sir.

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0: and 6CY, KO6CDD, mobile as well. Good morning, Rick.
1: Good morning, Brian. We're making our way out of the neighborhood and overcast, but no wet pavement or anything like that.
0: Nope, nothing going on here. I'm just coming up on Carmel Mountain, so we'll be about even today, I suspect.
1: Okay, very good. I spent a couple hours yesterday going to a couple of roofing tile places again to try and get color match on a couple of the broken tiles from our fumigation a couple of weeks ago. And then today starts a little bit of work on the water heater stand.
0: Oh boy. You're just all full of home renovation stuff. Did you guys manage to find something that would match, or is it proving difficult?
1: Somewhat challenging since, you know, the production's out of production. But going to some of these specialty stores that kind of stock the recycled tiles. So yeah, it's a matter of picking through bins and stuff like that. But we're pretty close on the, I don't know, 12 or 14 tiles that need to be replaced on the concrete roof.
0: Well, that's good. At least you guys are getting there and making progress. Yeah, sometimes when you've got an older home, sometimes things can be hard to find. So you just gotta hunt and look. Anywho, yeah, not much going on. Went over to Mom's last night, did some stuff, hung out with her for a while. Kind of the typical Wednesday night routine. You're getting ready to go back up north to hang out with your mom, aren't you? KO6CDD.
1: November 6th, Charlie Yankee. Yeah, right after field day. So somewhere around the 28th or 29th of the month, we'll go up and take care of a few more things up in the Bay Area.

Yep, I know exactly what you mean. I'll be out next week. Got to go back to Huntsville for a week, and then come back and pick up the routine for a while before we start loading up. So after next week, I'll be back to taking care of Mom and doing the usual. Pushing for a site inspection from DCSA on the 24th. Get that done, and then be able to have a little bit of cleanup from that, and then start concentrating on the move.

0: November 6, Charlie Yankee. Mogul, well, yep, lots of comings and goings. Boy, you didn't tell me there were a lot of trucks on the merge on the 15 and just maneuvered around a FedEx truck.
1: Yeah, there's a string of them right through there. Lightens up when you start going up the hill into the shadow zone, coming up on Mira Mesa Boulevard, and not too bad. And I have noticed at the top of the hill, we've been getting a lot more of them pulled over, resting their brakes over on that cutout on the right shoulder these days. I think there was three or four of them sitting over there yesterday. KO6CDD.
0: Yeah, the double trailer FedEx and then heavy truck with rebar stacked so high. So, yep, pretty busy this morning. So maybe they're trying to get all their loads hauled before the weekend.

0: Yep, I can't see it yet, but I wonder what it's going to be like down there merging onto the 163. That one lane tends to get a little messed up, everybody trying to decide which way they're going to go. Roger that.
1: There's a bunch of shredded tire debris also going through Mira Mesa.

0: Yeah, I didn't catch that one, but yeah, I think once you get through the shadow zone, it seems like it lightens up a bit. Coming up on Pomerado Road, things are looking pretty good up ahead. Just a few trucks, so not too bad. KO6CDD.
1: Number 6, Charlie Yankee Mobile. Yeah, just passed another double trailer FedEx and two flatbeds that are relatively empty, but they're running running tandem on the flatbed semis.
2: Oh my God, who the hell cares?
0: Yeah, they're just trying to pull that hill. Anyway, getting a Miramar way, getting ready to make the merge onto the 163, and it's moving along pretty good. And big open spot, so I must have just hit the right place.
3: K6K show.
1: Good morning, Jeff. Go ahead. K6KHO, N6CY. Sandwiched between a car carrier and dump trucks.
3: That sounds like a bad place to be. Good morning, guys. I just got on the road.
0: Morning, Jeff. Hey, that 78 to 15 merge wasn't bad when I came through, so hopefully it stayed that way for you. KO6CDD, over, Rick.
1: Again, good morning, and I'm just about at the split between the 163 and the 15 southbound, so we're clear of most of the truck traffic now. Jeff, I was going to mention that, what was it, just the other day, had business up at City of San Diego. Their emergency operations center, but it's over on the Ridgehaven Court, and I noticed there was an office for Johnson Controls, I think, off in that Ridgehaven area, but I think you guys have moved out of there, or I don't know, maybe it's a smaller operation now. K6KHO, N6CY.
3: That's our sister office. That's our fire and HVAC office over by the airport. Yeah, I've been over there. I got to go to San Diego for a safety meeting so I can drive back up here because my job site's just at the golf course by the house. But I'm going to do a little commuting this morning, guys. K6KHO, over to Brian.
0: Oh, yes, those annual trainings. Aren't they fun? And that really is terrible. They can't do it online or something. You got to drive all the way down here to do it and then drive all the way back up. Oh, well. Like you always say, you're getting paid for it. KO6CDD, over to Rick.
1: N6CY Mobile. And just made it onto the 163, crossing underneath Kearney Villa Road. So. Yep, it is definitely just four-wheelers now. Anyway, Jeff, yeah, got a little bit of house renovations to do here. The water heater buildup and water heater replacement today and tomorrow. I don't know if you recall, but lost the water heater when we started the house back up after the termite fumigation. And the old water heater... was leaking from the cool down and the shutdown, so it was one of those cascading home jobs. K6KHO, N6CY.
3: You're still doing that, and you still have no hot water. That's horrible. Yeah, my hot water heater decided to give up the ghost. I swapped it out the same day in about 2 hours, and I was done. I think that's the second one I put in there. The first one, when I bought the house, about a week after I bought the house, it died. And then that lasted 25, 26 years. And the one I got now was way overpriced, but you have to do what you got to do. You need hot water. Over to Brian.
0: Yeah, I'm right along there with Jeff. I've had to replace a couple at our place, too. Last one I put in, though, is one of those newer heat pump models. So it's kind of nice in the summertime if you're using hot water in the house. It kicks up and it actually cools off the garage. So works out pretty good that way, but it makes it a little chilly out there in the winter. KO6CDD, over to Rick.
1: I don't know how that heat pump thing works, I guess with the water heater system, but yeah, we're going to go ahead and add a recirc pump to, bump up the PSI on the hot water line and recirculate a little bit of hot water throughout the pipes to keep the initial wastage down on the furthest shower. Anyway, let's see. Yep, clear sailing on the 163, and counting down the days until Museum Ships Weekend starts actually tomorrow afternoon, 1700. K6KHO, N6CY.

0: Past Genesee and Rick, it's pretty good up ahead of you, so not too much. Just got, you know, a couple of trash trucks, and that's about it. So everything's moving along nice down here. KO6CDD, over to Rick.
1: Yeah, thanks for the traffic report. Much appreciated. It took a long time getting off of Point Loma yesterday. A couple of construction sites, a couple of places where they'd had some accidents on the surface streets, and they were, you know, of course, hauling away the mangled vehicles and stuff like that. Yesterday, gosh, I mean, it took me about 45 minutes from work to get off of Point Loma. Then, of course, it was a typically slow through Hotel Circle. K6KHO, N6CY. Go ahead, Jeff.
2: K6KHO, yeah, I'm just coming up to it. And there is literally no traffic. What's going on today? Everybody stayed home? Usually this thing's stacked up back to Nordahl, and there's literally nothing. Oh, well, good for me. Over to Brian, K6KHO.
0: Yeah, that's what I was saying earlier, Jeff. I just think it's crazy. Where in the world is everybody? Just merged onto the 8 West, so nice smooth transition today. I don't know. I wish more days were like this. We'd just be cruising along and set the cruise control and just kind of go. Oh, well. Take the good days where we can get them. KO6CDD, over to Rick.
1: N60Y. Brian, I was going to mention one of the roof tile places that we went in search of our replacement tiles was actually pretty close to Auto Center Way. It's in the industrial park area around there. So while I was up there, got the oil changed in the Honda, and I don't know, they gave me some deep discounts at the dealer, and the oil change and filter, and you know, of course, their supposedly complimentary 50-point inspections all came out to about $53. It was amazing. K6KHO, N6CY.
2: Such a deal. It could be worse. You could have went to Jiffy Lube and they forgot to tighten the drain plug. Over to Brian, K6KHO.
0: KO6CDD, yeah, that is amazing, especially since it was at the dealer. I don't think I've ever gotten discounts like that at a dealer for getting anything done. It's part of the reason I started doing everything myself. Just seems to be more cost effective for especially simple maintenance like that. KO6CDD, over to Rick.
1: I think they're just feeling especially generous. I'm sure they weren't looking at me and taking pity or anything like that. But anyway, yeah, it was a good deal from the Honda dealer. So, starting 1700 tomorrow through 1700 Sunday, activating NI6IW, and I think we've got most of our operators lined up. We had a little bit of a struggle getting filled for operators this month. I guess everybody took an early summer vacation, so it was a struggle getting enough volunteers to staff the station. But we will be there. K6KHO, N6CY, approaching the 8 and the 5 freeway junction. Go ahead, Jeff.
2: Yeah, I'm just making my way down the road now. There's nobody on the road. This is beautiful. Got not much else to report this morning, guys. Over to Brian, K6KHO.
0: Yeah, I just made my way onto Rosecrans, and it's a little slow. Got the usual morning trash trucks and that kind of stuff running around, the buses. But, no, it's amazing today. I'm

0: kind of stunned as to what the heck is going on. But, yep. Well, hope you guys have fun, Rick, and I'm glad you could get operators. And keep that old battle wagon on the air. KO6CDD.
1: Affirmative. All right, I'm about 3/4 of a mile shy of Ocean Beach. I think we'll go ahead and sign and motor on in the monitor mode for the rest of the drive. You guys have a great day and safe drive the rest of the way in. K6KHO to take it, 73N6CY mobile.
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3: Good morning, Jody.
0: Oh, crap.
3: All right, Rick. Enjoy your day at work there. I'm going to hand it over to Johnny here, K6KHO.
2: Okay, Jeff, thanks a lot. We'll catch you later, Rick, and maybe it goes to Brian.
0: Morning, Johnny. Happy Thirsty Thursday. And 73, Rick, we'll catch up with you later. I'm getting close to Liberty Station, so I'm probably going to sign off, too. 73 all the way around, and we'll catch you later, Jeff and Johnny. KO6CDD, over to Jeff.
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2: 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Jeff, I'll catch you later, too. 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KB6FDE clear.

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0: Well, we doubled on our call for each other. Good morning, Bob.
1: Good morning, Don. Yeah, I missed you on Tuesday, but I was talking with Rick for a little bit. We were talking about 6 meters actually showing some life.
0: Yeah, the East Coast is doing great. We just get a little piece of that.
1: Yeah, I was watching it walk across the map Tuesday morning. It looked like it was going to make it to California, but it didn't. But then yesterday, California had quite an opening to Japan in the late afternoon.
0: No, I didn't see that one. We had our cable guy out here. He spent the afternoon. I think he fixed it, though.
1: Oh, well, that's good. Yeah, so like I say, I didn't try. I've got confirmations for Japan. I think I got 2 of them, so I didn't try. But both from the map and the spotting cluster, a lot of Californians or West Coast, North America, U.S., we're working Japan. Haven't really done anything else. I've been chasing a few things. There's a group operating on Market Reef, you know, off of Finland. So Oscar Juliet Zero, that would be an all-time new one for me, and they've been very active, so I'm kind of waiting to pounce on them.
0: Yeah, there's a guy operating on Rodriguez Island, too. Oh, excuse me, I'm froggy here this morning. On Rodriguez Island, and I tried several times to get him. I saw him printed once, but only once.
1: That would be an all-time new one for me. The last all-time new one I got was the Maldives. It was an 8Q from last year, and it was kind of, he finally confirmed, so that was kind of fun. I've tried Rodriguez before. Again, you know, that's sort of over the end of the earth, so hard place to get.
0: Yeah, I copy that. There's an interesting contest this weekend. ARRL International Digital Contest, and it's weird. It's you get a point per contact, but then you get a point for every 500 kilometers between stations.
1: Oh, interesting. So I saw the contest, but I didn't look at the details. I've got some stuff going on this weekend, so I don't even know if I've got time to play, but I'll take a look at that.
0: Yeah, I checked it out on that guy's website, and it's been in existence like 3 or 4 years, but I've never seen it before. I thought I'd check it out. It kind of looks interesting to me.
1: All right, could be fun. The only thing I got going today, they're going to come clean my solar panels with a drone today, and I want to be here for that. They may come at 8. So I got to get out of here and then get back in time to see that. So that's about the only interesting thing going on here.
0: Yeah, there's something. Something useful.
1: Yep. So I'm going to go ahead and clear, Don, and I will look for you on Saturday.
0: Sounds like a plan. Have a good day. Talk to you Saturday. WM6Q, this is K6CW. I'm clear.
1: Very good, Don. Have a great couple days. K6CW, this is WM6Q, Palm Desert on Papa 18. I am clear.

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1: Good morning. AI6BX. Name's Keith. How are you doing today?
2: AI6BX. Keith, I'm doing great. I'm out in the desert in Indio, and it's about 80 degrees now, so I'm getting my walk in now. How about yourself?
1: Well, I got to walk in around 5 o'clock with the dog when it was still down in the 50s, but doing my commute westbound towards Laverne. Clear skies, haze up ahead, 67 degrees, but yeah, it's supposed to warm up today.
2: Well, out here in the desert, it has been in excess of 100 at the highest point the last few days, and it's supposed to continue today, so I pretty much had no choice but to do it a bit early, or else go to a gym and get my exercise in an air-conditioned gym. Back to you.
1: Yeah, I'd much rather get up early and go do it outside than sit in a gym. There's something more about doing it outside, just the peace and taking in the world around you, than being in a crowded gym.
2: I couldn't agree more. I feel exactly the same way. And a gym, I guess, is probably, when I get on the bicycle or the treadmill, I suppose it's actually a more efficient way, but it doesn't have a lot of appeal to me. I only use it as an alternative. I have a membership. I'm in a community here, and the gym is part of my membership. So I use it, but it's an alternative I don't really relish. So I agree 100%. Back to you.
1: Yeah, I do most of the cardio and stuff outside, mountain biking, running, hiking. But if I got to do like some focused weight training or something's laid me up and I'm kind of doing a rehab mission.

0: then I guess the gym is where I go, but very rarely. There's just a lot of open spaces in Redlands where I live that I can get out and be on trails, orange groves, things like that.
1: Likewise, I split my time between here in Indio and a place I have in Huntington Beach that I've owned for a long time, and I'm near a nature area there, and this community that I'm in out here in the desert has a lot of walking areas. So, yeah, either way, I can get out in nature a bit and enjoy it. I'm not really walking on heavy city streets for very long, so I enjoy it. It's good stuff. And where are you off to today? Are you off to work or errands or something like that? Back to you.
0: Yeah, no, still got the daily grind employment, so I do that out in Laverne, so I make the commute from Redlands to Laverne each day. It's getting old, but it's bearable.
2: You're in Bob
1: Kiger,
2: and
1: I enjoy it, and I also enjoyed my work a lot, so... You know, miss a few things, but overall I enjoy it. But that's not an unworkable commute. That's not that bad, and so you know, I didn't have a long commute myself the last 20 years. So that's a good deal. Good for you, and I will hand it back to you.
0: Yeah, I had 20 years where I did 2 miles each way. It was great when the kids were younger and growing up. And then chased an opportunity that was really kind of too good to pass up. Did that for about 3 years and then settled into this one, you know, kind of for the tail end of the career. I really enjoy what I do. I operate continuing care retirement communities, and there's a lot of satisfaction in that, knowing that you're, you know, making people's lives better and growing people's careers. So I like that. It's, you know, it's usually an hour, a little over an hour going in the morning and about an hour and a half getting home at night. So it's not terrible.
1: KO6MRX. Yeah, that's a little farther than I thought it was. I didn't get the distances or the traffic that well then. But yeah, that's not unworkable. Years ago, in the 80s, I guess up to the early 90s, I commuted from Huntington Beach into, you know, close to downtown Los Angeles. And back then, it wasn't unworkable either, but I would hate to do that now. But in the last years of my, I think it was 15 or 20 years of my working days, I would commute from Huntington Beach to Newport or Irvine, so it wasn't really a big deal. Hand it back to you.
0: Yeah, that's like the thing about California. They just keep adding lanes to the freeway. It makes it a little bit better for about a year after they get it done, and then it's all plugged up again. It's not necessarily how far you've got to go, but the traffic in between. You know, when you got a 20-mile commute and it takes an hour, that's kind of crazy with the rush hour times. I grew up back in the Catskills, and you used to joke everything was like 20 minutes just because it was so rural. You know, the distances weren't long, but it was, you know, backcountry road kind of stuff. You know, out here, when I first came out here in the mid-80s, you know, it wasn't too bad. You could get somewhere on the 10 freeway from on, you know, Redlands to Ontario or something in like 20, 25 minutes. Now it's, you know, sometimes just getting from Redlands to Loma Linda can take that.
1: And, you know, I have no idea why it got so much worse, because I don't think the population's grown that much since, say, the 90s when traffic was better. So I don't have it figured out, but it's definitely a fact that if you got any long commute, it's far worse than it was about 25, 30 years ago and before. So, I have no idea why that occurred, because supposedly California's losing population. So it doesn't make sense to me, but that's the way it is. Well, I will hand it back to you, Keith. It's been great talking to you, and this is KO6MRX.
0: Yeah, part of what I've seen is just population, I think, spreading out. When I look at where I am in Redlands, and that was all orange groves back when I first got here, and Yucaipa was, orange groves and horse farms and things like that. And, then you get past there, Beaumont, Banning, Cherry Valley, all still very rural and undeveloped, and now it's just, as far as you can see, it feels like it's red clay tile roofs. As people have gotten there, so that's more traffic on the freeways as they're commuting into the work areas because they're all bedroom communities.
1: Sounds right. I'm sure that's probably true. There's just been a redistribution of the population. But getting a little static on my end. I think it's probably on my end because I'm using an HT with a relatively short antenna. But I'm getting a little static, so getting close to home here. Keith, this is KO6MRX. I will hand it back to you for the final. Thank you for the return.
0: Yeah, nice chatting with you this morning, and enjoy the rest of your walk and your day. don't let yourself overheat. Stay hydrated out there. AI-6BX.
1: 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KO6MRX, clear.

0: 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You might try getting a bit closer to the microphone or a different mountaintop. WA6QHD Mobile.
1: Let's try it again. This is KN6WUT at the Delilah Fire Lookout Tower and Sequoia National Forest. And if you could get into the receiving report on Papa 39, I believe it's here.
0: Well, I didn't get the call. I got something about being in a watchtower in the forest. But your audio is so low, it's just not pushing through the noise.
1: Okay, well, I appreciate it, and I will back out of here. KN6WUT, Delilah Fire Lookout, Sequoia National Forest.
0: Okay, you might check around to see how you do on another repeater. I definitely know you're in the forest, in the national forest, in a lookout tower. That's about it. All right, have a good day, WA6QHD Mobile.

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0: QHD Mobile. Very good. Coming in loud and clear. Just trying to... Man, Cecil gave me a case of avocados, and they're starting to get really ripe. I'm going to have to strip them down, throw them in lime juice, throw them in the freezer. I got to have enough to make guac for the picnic coming up here on the 14th.
1: Oh, you mean I'm going to taste some of your guac? Very good, very good. Well, my mapping is taking me on a route, and I've never taken this route before. Interesting. Oh, okay. So you put them in lime juice, you said, and put them in the freezer?
0: Yeah, I'm going to have to split them in half, you know, take them out of the skin and seed, and then put them in a big Ziploc bag and freeze them. I mean, I got so many in the refrigerator, but they don't, they keep a little bit longer, but not another week. So I gotta make sure they're good. And then just thaw them out a day ahead of time and then smash them up. But, I'd like to get some more. And then it takes about a week, week and a half to ripen.
1: I didn't know you could freeze them. That's interesting. Something to think about. Yeah, I've got one at my house, but it doesn't really produce. A little bit here and there. I was joking to somebody that I planted it from a pit, and I planted it for my daughter when she was about 3 years old. She is now 49. That is a big tree.
0: Well, that's good. Yeah, it, you know, a couple of years ago, Cecil had a good batch of watermelons, and oh my God, I got one from him, and they were so sweet. The ones you get at the grocery store, I haven't had good luck in years, but he had some good ones, and they actually had the seeds, and God, I remember as a kid eating them and spitting the seeds out and wanting to grow, but you can't get the good ones with seeds anymore. I don't know what's going on.
1: People don't like seeds, so everything is seedless. Yeah, right now I'm looking, I'm waiting for the new batch of oranges. Both our big tree and our mini tree are blooming. The big tree, easy to peel, nice and sweet. The little one, they come out hard, but if you cut them into sections, they're really nice to eat. So that's the advantage of Southern California. We can have our fresh fruit.
0: Oh, I know you're spoiled when you grow up. I grew up in Rialto, and every block we were on the first houses on the block, and we were surrounded by orange groves, and they slowly took out all the orange groves and put in houses. But we were always able to go over and get some fresh oranges right off the tree and grapefruits and all kinds of good stuff. But God, we used to get fresh corn not too far away. We used to have a huge field of corn, and you used to go in there and you'd put it in a bag, and they had a box with a slot, and you weighed it out, and it was all by the honor system, how you bought your corn. That's long gone.
1: Yeah, it's true. All right, well, I got to figure out where I'm going to be here. So I'm going to say, listen, have yourself a good day, and I'm going to find where I turn to get into where I got to go. WA6, QHD Mobile.
0: All right, very good. I'm going to get to work, make the boss some money. We'll catch you later, KAJ6ACO.
1: 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I know where I am. Just a couple of more turns and I should recognize all the buildings.

0: Good morning, this is Bravo Mike at 3. We're coming up to the meeting in Marietta, California.
1: Hey, good copy. Thanks for the feedback. We'll be clear. This is Kilo 3 Echo Echo Foxtrot in Huntington Beach, 73D, sir.
0: Right, sir. 73. Whiskey 6, Bravo Mike at 3.

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1: K6 TWA Whiskey Alpha 9, Sierra Tango India Mobile.
0: Good morning, Scott. How you doing?
1: Yeah, doing okay. Just up here in Lancaster, getting off the 14. How about you? You hiking somewhere?
0: Doing our walk. Nice. Cleared up, nice and clear, blue skies, about 65 degrees, could be a nice day.
1: Yeah, where I'm at, it's already 84 degrees, so, just going over to State Prison. They're having a graduation ceremony there for 5 service dogs that inmates have been training for veterans, so we're going to go there and spend a little bit of time there and see how that works out. They got these inmates are trained to train dogs, and they got and they're being taught certain activities that they can do to help certain veterans that they're already been assigned to. So that should be interesting.
0: Well, that's great. I guess real rehabilitation for the prisoners too. That's super. We watched a PBS special on the training service dog, so that's really exciting.
1: Yeah, no, they can really get these dogs to do some great things. Either there, I mean, there's different nonprofits that do it. Unfortunately, people could go out, get on the internet, buy a banner that says service dog, they put it on their dog, and then they take it everywhere, which

0: There's a way to scam the system. People will find it, and unfortunately, it's gonna they make money. I've seen a Shih Tzu, with a service dog, but then they're actually a therapy dog. That's what they call a therapy dog, or emotional support dog. Luckily, the airlines have clamped down on letting pigs or ostriches or turkeys or whatever people wanted to bring on board. So anyway, what's going on other than that?
1: Actually, yesterday I went to actual movie theater with Andy. You probably talked to him a few times, WA6WXD. And we saw that new movie called Pressure, about events leading up to D-Day, where Eisenhower had to consult some weather experts to determine if they could go. And it was pretty good, you know. I hadn't been to a big screen for a while, and it was pretty neat watching it. The only downside is when you get there, you got to, for a half hour, you got to sit there and watch all this other, all these other clips of previews and stuff like that. It was just a little much. But it was a good movie.

0: Yeah, that's kind of a thing. But also, don't put the volume up so high. It really hurts your ears. Have you heard this spot here recently?
1: Yeah, you're breaking up a little bit, Cliff. I think it's on your end because I'm on Papa 14 here in Lancaster. So I know you asked me something. I heard the word recently, but I couldn't pick you out.
0: I'm on a bad spot here, location-wise, on the white walk, so I'll let you go. K6TWA, bye.
1: All right, Cliff, talk to you later. Have a good walk. WA9, Sierra Tango, India, mobile out.
2: WA9, STI, KI6BCA. Would you say that movie was worth going to the theaters for, or wait for it to be available at home?
1: Well, I don't know. I thought it was worth it. I mean, you know, it's right there. It's big screen. You know, we took a. I went. It's pretty early show. I'm a senior, so it costs like $11. But then again, they kill you on the popcorn and stuff. I mean, it's worthwhile seeing. I mean, it's just, you know, it's. There's only towards the end that they actually show any, you know, battle scenes and stuff. But it's mostly back and forth. And, yeah, it's kind of neat to see at the big screen. One of the previews that they did show, which would be another neat movie to see, is called Lucky Strike. It's coming out later this summer. And it's about Bastogne, the Battle of Bastogne. And that would be another good one to see.
2: Cool. I appreciate that. Have a wonderful day. KI6BCI. I'm Papa One.
1: Okay, WA9 Sierra Tango India, mobile out.

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1: WD6ZA, Kilo 6, Sierra, Sierra Delta, name is Daniel, on Papa 15 out of San Diego.
0: Oh, good morning, Daniel. Yeah, the name here is Cecil, and I'm just out for a morning hike or walk, and didn't hear any activity on the radio, so I said, well, make my walk a little bit shorter, I'll strike a conversation. So, what's the good word there, Daniel?
1: Cecil, good to hear you on the air. When I got into this 5 years ago, I know you were on all the time. Good to hear you back here. I think I've been hearing you off and on over the last week or two, so nice to hear the regular voice. Everything's good. Going to a doctor's appointment. Got here a little early. I thought I'd hike up to the top of this car park. So I got the outside the car antenna wired in and just operating 5 watts, but trying to see what I could hear. And I was getting some repeaters out of LA, which is kind of interesting because I'm very high up here in UTC. But went back to the tried and true Papa repeater to see what's going on. So glad to hear you on here. Back to you.
0: Yeah, lately I've been really not on the air very much. Quite honestly, I haven't even been doing the daily walks, which I always would announce myself on the daily walk. But I'm finally getting caught up. So have a little bit more free time. And I just got my, I've been having a real serious issue with a Jeep Cherokee that I bought a year and a half ago, and it's been in for service more than I've driven it, and I yanked the radios out, but I'm going to mount a temporary radio in it today, so that's my agenda for after lunch, to get a radio back in my Jeep Grand Cherokee, and hopefully they resolve the issue. It's been at 180 days, if you could believe that, Daniel. I'm trying to resolve an issue that I have with it. Back to you, Daniel.
1: Wow, Cecil, that's frustrating with the car being in 180 days. I don't know if it's a new car or not, but there's sure you're aware of the Lemon Law and all that stuff, and it sounds like it might not apply, but that is frustrating. Man, that's crazy. Half a year, that's crazy. As far as mounting a radio in the car, I'm just using the handheld. I have a mobile rig, but I operate it at home on an antenna on the chimney there. Just got that installed again after the move. I do want to have something with a little more power in the car. I keep going back and forth between, do I just want a basic radio that's inexpensive, that's permanently mounted? I have the good antenna. I just need a little more power behind it to be more reliable. And then I also play with some professional radios that do DMR. I help out a few clients that do some of that stuff. So do I want to over-engineer it and have it fancy, or just keep it, you know, analog or DMR? I don't know. So I'm torn. The car rig. Curious what your input is and where you made the right decision for you. I know you operate a lot of different, you know, the repeaters and all that. I'm curious what you like to use for the mobile rig. Thank you.
0: Well, what I normally run is 5100 and a Motorola 5550 in the mobiles, which covers everything that I want to cover. But I yanked the 5550 and the 5100 out of the Jeep because I ended up buying a pickup truck, so I put those radios in the pickup truck. And I purchased an inexpensive radio from Let's Get Ready, which is only 10 watts. And I'm going to mount that. Well, I've actually used it temporarily, but in the Jeep when I got it back the last time. And this time, I'm gonna fabricate a little mount to mount that kind of a semi-permanent manner in the Jeep Cherokee. So I'll only be running analog in the Jeep because I do have an attorney. I am trying to get my money back. That's my goal, to get all my money returned to me that I paid for the Jeep, because I've been paying for insurance, paying for monthly payments, and I haven't used it for, 180 days? So I got my fingers crossed I'll get my money back, but you never know. They made a few counteroffers that were ridiculous. And so I said no, and also told them that it's been back for the same issue that they haven't been able to resolve. So we'll see what happens there. But I did get a different car because we need it when go hilltopping. Back to you, Daniel. WD6FZA for ID.
1: K6SSD. All right, Cecil. Well, thank you for sharing those radios. I am familiar with the 5550. That looks like a good one. I operate the R7 for a mobile and a 7550E for a mobile or a handheld as well. As far as the attorney and the Lemon Law, it sounds like you're on the right track. I had a roommate who had an Audi A3. And he had it for 3 years, and it kept having the same issue, and he ended up getting every single penny back of the purchase price of the car. I don't know if he was able to ask for insurance or any of that extra stuff, but I seem to remember something about, like, the lawyer fee was also, you know, paid for by the manufacturer or whoever, you know, was giving him his money back. So he was able to pretty much drive a car for free, have, you know, the same issue 3 times, and then get all his money back 3 years later. So it sounds like you're more inconvenienced than he was, so maybe you do have a chance to get some of the insurance or something like that. That's an interesting question. I don't know how that part plays out. But I'm getting ready to go into a doctor's appointment, so I might have to run here, but back to you for final and 73, and glad to hear you on the air, and hope you get the car resolved. Good connecting with you, Cecil. Daniel, K6SSD, clear on your final.
0: Okay, Daniel. Thanks for coming back to the call. Yeah, I got my fingers crossed. It would be really wonderful if I got all my money back. That would be terrific, but, you know, that's what I'm shooting for. But we'll wait and see. I've just got the paperwork when I'm picking up the car yesterday, so I want to forward that to the living lawyer so he can have that and put in an additional request to get a full refund on my car. Talk to you later, Daniel. 73 WD6 WD6FZA, walking and listening, Papa 9, North County, San Diego.

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1: 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How are things on the far southern part of the state?
0: Hey, Len, we're doing okay. And it's June gloom. So gray skies overhead, but otherwise a pleasant day here in San Diego. And just taking lunchtime to drop some paperwork off at USS Midway Museum. As you know, we're going to be on the air this weekend, so this today's got a couple guys on board doing the pre-flight for the station.
1: Oh, very good, very good. Well, the morning out here started with June gloom. I'm coming back from a medical appointment downtown Los Angeles. Well, almost downtown. And sunny skies. I'm not quite sure what the temperature is here in the valley, but very clear, bright and sunny. So it's burned off here. Probably going to go up to their predicted high of high 80s, maybe even low 90s. Oh, and good on the Midway radio.
0: November 6th, Charlie Yankee. Yep. Yeah, with June gloom, we're looking at 64 degrees right now. And I'm not sure when it's going to break, if it's going to break today, but a little bit more temperate than the lower 90s that you're looking at or contemplating. But hey, whatever Mother Nature throws at you, right? Yeah, anyway, and for Midway, it's a full weekend, museum ships weekend. We actually go live on the air 1700 tomorrow afternoon, so 5 p.m., which is the start of the Zulu day, and we'll try and keep things going through same time, 1700 on Sunday afternoon, but we will take some breaks for some dark hours for overnight, but hoping to make a lot of contacts around the world to kind of promote our fine ship museum.
1: Now, is that going to be all mode communication? Obviously, VHF, UHF, digital UHF, and HF?
0: High frequency single sideband, CW, and this is the only time during the year that we'll operate a little bit of FT8 and FT4 in parallel with the ARRL International Digital Contest. So it'll be really quick, short FT8, FT4 contacts, overlaid with the museum ships weekend. So that's on HF, and then VHF, UHF, our standard. We'll do a couple hours on the POP system of analog operations, and throughout the weekend we'll be doing D-Star operations on various reflectors.
1: Okay. All right. Well, there's two things. One, I have never set up FT8. I really should finish it. The 7300 is good for that. And I do not have D-Star. When it first came out, I tried. There was nobody in the valley on D-Star. So I said, oh, to heck with it. We're not going to do that.

0: I acknowledge that not all Papa System members have a D-Star, but sure is a lot of combination of analog and or DMR. But with all the affordable radios.
1: Yeah, I know people who complain about it, but you know, it's attracting a lot of new people to the hobby. They're finding they can make distant contacts without large antennas and setups and everything. So I guess that's a good thing.
0: I can't argue with that. My hope would be that over time they'll get a little bit more of the bug and the understanding of what HF propagation is all about and kind of take the hobby in that direction. But yeah, I get it. There are those who are very, very comfortable with the internet-based connectivity of some of the hybrid radio and internet modes.
1: Yeah, what was it originally called? Internet something? Oh, God, what was that? When you could get on and go through that. Oh, because I remember when we were up in Canada, I had my little F6 with me, and I got on and docked back here into L.A. The one place I couldn't do it from was Quebec Province, because not speaking or understanding French, when I tried to find out if I could use one of the repeaters up there that were into it, I found out that if you didn't ask using French, they weren't going to talk to you.
0: Oh, I see. No parlez-vous français. Well, I don't either. So, yeah, I can, you know, tell you that they're very, very proud of the French language and those parts. And, yeah, if you try and speak English, you better be prepared for a cold shoulder.
1: Yeah, well, you know, we have some of the same here, but it's interesting sitting in, where were we? I can't remember where we were in Quebec Province. But, Montreal, and people in restaurants, and as they're conversing, switching from French to English and back again.
0: Yeah, you know, it's not unique to Quebec and Montreal and places like that. All over the world, where they have, you know, open to tourists and things like that, they frequently learn that you need to speak both the native language as well as maybe English and things like that. So, all right. Well, I just passed in front of the San Diego airport. I'm on Papa 11. Can you tell me if I'm still making the Papa system okay? WA6QHD from N6CY.
1: N6QY, WA6QHD. A little bit of popcorn, but otherwise, you know, full communication quality. And yeah, we get that here in the area of the valley where I live, because we have communities that are Armenian, Israeli, Russian, and Persian. And we will hear them. Oh my goodness, we will hear them speaking, and they're interjecting the English into their conversations. Sometimes I think it's because there's something they want to say and they can't figure out how to translate it into their native language.
0: Yeah, wouldn't it be easier if they just used English 100% of the time? Just kidding.
1: Yeah, well, I've got a friend, actually a son of a friend, and his wife, she would sit down and read when, you know, the in Armenian, so that when they grew up, they would know their ancestors' language.
0: Very good. You know, you can hit kids with multiple languages like that, and they pick it up like there's no tomorrow. So I have that elf in my family. Kids up north with their daycare people speak in Spanish. So my little nephews and nieces, they're pretty good, pretty fluent in both English as well as Spanish. All right, then. I am just arriving at the USS Midway Museum parking lot. We'll say 73. Have a good rest of the day. Glad you made it for your medical appointment. And who knows what the afternoon will bring. WA62HD from N6CY. 73 for now.
1: Good timing. Just pulled up in front of the cleaners where I'm going to drop off and pick up. One of the chores my wife gave me as long as I was going to be out and about this morning. All right. I hope you get everything put in and set up in the right way. N6CY73WA6QHD, and I'll try to listen for you over the weekend.
0: Thanks very much, and we'll see you in the log. November 6, Charlie Yankee is clear.

0: Hey, how you doing? K6TWA.
1: K6TWA. Doing well, Cliff. How's by you?

0: Going over to Pavilion to do a little shopping, and that's about it.
1: Okay, well, I'm on my way home. Well, excuse me. I'm on my way to Uncle Bernie's to pick some stuff up for my wife. Then I'll go home. Looks like it's going to be a warm day here in the valley.
0: That heat wave is coming in. So what's new?
1: Well, according to the doctor, my hearing has actually improved somewhat from last year, or year and a half ago. He's not sure how it could have. I think it's their equipment that's made the difference, measures things better. So we've got a little bit to do today, and then I got to take care of some insurance matters. Not too much. Going to see you at the picnic this year?

0: It's too far for me, and I don't want to spend 4 hours in the car.
1: Well, I was there last year, so I thought I'd go this year. Go celebrate my birthday at the picnic.
0: Well, that's good. Maybe they'll have a cake for you.
1: That would be interesting. No. Yeah, my wife said, that's your birthday. I said, yeah, I know it is. She says, well, I can celebrate it any way I want. And then the next day, of course, is her birthday. So we'll probably end up going out for a fancy dinner Monday night.

0: easier to remember the birthdays.
1: Oh, yeah, not difficult. Yeah, the only thing about going to the picnic this year will be the cost of gas. But I guess I can do that.
0: They're going to raise the prices of taxes on the gas, 2 cents, I guess, to fix all the bottles.
1: Oh, I thought it was going to be more than that. You know, they tied it to the inflation rate, so it goes up. Interesting, they were mentioning that Avgas is not subject to the tax.
0: That's nice of them. That's still expensive. I would not want to have a... Oh boy, I gotta get around the truck parked in my way to the they've got the old city of West Hollywood locked out, or it's gonna be a big big pride parade or whatever it is KSXPX T-Mobile. Gonna have a half a million people down here, Joe, in their bathing suits.
1: Yeah, I heard this morning it was they're closing various things off for the pride parade. And my daughter used to live in West Hollywood, the condo we owned, and each year she would get prepared. She said, you know, put the car in the garage and walk.

0: Well, I guess we owe lots of money versus the trouble that the people have getting around, but that's the way things happen. Anyway, I'm here at Pavilion Valley. Nice talking to you. Nice to see you. Is there a lunch in here shortly?
1: Well, on Saturday the 13th, the day before the picnic, we'll be doing the breakfast out here in the valley. The next lunch is in July, in Culver City. So that's the schedule. And good timing, I'm here at Uncle Bernie's. I'm going to go in and buy some stuff for my wife and myself and take it home for eating. All right. Talk with you later, okay? Have a good rest of the day, Cliff. K6TWA, WA6QHD.
0: Okay, lady, if I'm in town, I'll see you on the 13th.
1: Okay, WA6QHD clear.

0: K4HD, AK6WS. Sorry, I had my mouth full.
1: Well, no need to say you're sorry. I'm glad you didn't choke on it. What are you eating?
0: Fried sesame balls. They're glutinous rice balls with mung bean paste inside, and then they're coated with sesame seeds.
1: Yeah, it's a nice appetizer. Where are you at?
0: I'm at, just left, whatever shopping center that is in Little Saigon, and I'm heading back on the freeway to go fill up our thermoses and also to pick up the rest of the lunch, which is going to be sushi.
1: All right, we used to go to Lindbergh's and get these sesame seed crackers, kind of like what you're eating, but a cracker style with brown, I don't want to say it was honey, a very good kind of healthy-ish snacks.
0: Roger, same one we used to eat. Can't find them anymore. I don't know if the company that made them went out of business or what, but yeah, they were honey sesame. Know them very well.
1: Yeah, I don't even think there's a Lindbergh's around anymore. The other health food stores.
0: Well, in the Oriental Markets and also at the 99 cent store, they weren't advertised as being healthy. They were just tasty.

0: Aye, tasty they are. Well, we're 101 northbound, heading over to Van Nuys. Last stop, then I'm going to clock out. Lilith's got a presentation today, tomorrow, last day of school, so they call it learner presentation. It's kind of like kids summarize all they've learned and present their stuff to the parents. It's like a big whoop to do, and so we're going to head up for that today. And tomorrow is really just goof off day, sign your yearbooks, and I don't even know what they're going to be doing totally, and kind of saying goodbye, I guess.
1: Yeah, I kind of remember that. It was clean out your locker day and all of that, and get all your stuff out of there, and then say goodbye to everybody, sign the yearbooks. I remember those days.
0: Yes, sir, and then hello, Summer. She's gone. Going back to the same school next year. I think most of her classmates came back from last year. They all came back this year. So we'll see how many of them make it back for the eighth grade.

0: the Monarchs.
1: Oh, yeah. I remember that. That's, you know, one of those things you do when you're practicing for a game. You always yell out the name of the school mascot or school name, be it Monarchs or Manuart's Toilers, or, you know, the L.A. Senators, got Jefferson Democrats. God, I remember all of that.

0: 48 Steeper Kill Measure. It's getting a little gummed up here. Coming up to the 405. I'm wondering if I should jump off here at Sepulveda or not. But, let's see. Decisions. How's your work week going so far?
1: Not too bad. I worked a full shift yesterday, 10 hours. Today I got off with 28 minutes left to go. So, that was okay. That was enough. I didn't feel like I could have stayed for the full 10 hours. They asked me if I wanted to, as they say, the task we were doing was called pick and stage. They said, you want another pick route? And I said, nah. I think I'll be DO. I'm feeling kind of tired. But, gotta get ready for it. In a couple weeks, we'll be going to 12-hour shifts because of Prime Day. I guess you could almost call it Prime Week. It's Tuesday, Wednesday, Thursday, Friday. So it's like just about the whole week.

0: Well, it sounds like you've adjusted well and become a full-fledged Prime member. I don't know, do they call you guys members or staff or just employees? What's the title?
1: AK6WS Friday. We're called associates. And, coming November, it'll be 2 years. But also come September, which will be quote-unquote, it's kind of a weird thing because I didn't become a blue badge until September 7th last year. So for certain things, that's my anniversary date. So I've really only been quote-unquote a full associate for less than a year. But when I get to a year, then I can apply for maintenance engineering and transfer out and actually move up to the next pay level. So, and from what one of the maintenance guys told me, he says, you start out at like $36 an hour. So that's better than what I would make now, and I'd work less hours, and I wouldn't be physically as challenged. It's, you know, just regular maintenance stuff.

0: right, good old associate. Very nice. I'm trying to remember where I was at. They never call it cast members or the people at Universal, maybe. If I remember right. Let's see. Just made it off the freeway. So, throw back to you for any final. Make my way over here to my next stop. And then we'll call it good. Today's my Friday. Woo-hoo, tell Debbie I said hello. 73, K4HD.
1: Okay there, Kevin. Yeah, Disney, they call their members cast members. So you might be thinking about that. That's the Disneyland and stuff like that. You have a good one. And, no, that's, yeah, I don't know if you're going to pick her up and go do the lunch thing. No, that's tomorrow. But anyway, I'm getting all confused. Have a good one, K4HD, AK6WS Mobile. We're heading that direction.

0: 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Anybody on the Papa system can give us a signal report, please.
1: NI6IW, this is AK6WS. You're sounding clear, 100% quieting. I'm in Huntington Beach and hearing you off of Papa 22.
0: Very good. Is that Alpha Kilo 6 Whiskey Sierra? And again, good afternoon. Name here is Rick, the Romeo India Charlie Kilo. And we are, yep, just doing some equipment testing, and we're currently going through Papa 15. Over.
1: Yeah, I think that's normal when you transmit off the Midway. Yeah, you're sounding good, no problem. You got something going on this weekend, if I remember.
0: Affirmative, sir. It's called Museum Ships Weekend, and we'll be looking for contacts both on high frequency as well as VHF, UHF, and hopefully we'll get your call in the log. If you go on the Papa System website, we're definitely on Papa Analog, 9 o'clock Saturday morning and 1300 or 1 p.m. on Saturday afternoon. Specifically for Papa Analog, and all the rest of the time we'll be on D-Star. Alpha Kilo 6 Whiskey Sierra. This is NI6IW, and this is Rick and George on Midway.
1: Roger, Rick. Yeah, I can't call you in the morning because I'm still at work Saturday mornings, but I sometimes hear you coming home from work at the 1 o'clock one, and maybe this weekend I will make an effort to call in and get on the log. Rick, you have a good one. We'll talk to you later. NI6IW, Alpha Kilo 6, Whiskey Sierra, we're clear.
0: Yeah, and before you go, I'll write it down this time. Can I get your name and location?
1: The name is Wes, Whiskey Echo Sierra, and the location is Huntington Beach.
0: Okay, Wes, very good. Thanks very much, and have a great afternoon. Get a little bit of sleep before work, I guess. Alpha Kilo 6 Whiskey Sierra from NI6IW, 73.

0: copy. I think that was Alpha Kilo Quebec 6 November. This is Kilo November 6 Victor India November. Getting you pretty clear here in downtown Los Angeles.
1: Okay, very good. Yeah, you got it. AK6QN. Name here is Chuck, and I am in Oceanside, and I'm glad to hear I'm coming in downtown Los Angeles. What you doing downtown LA today?
0: Honestly, just looking out the window and enjoying the sunlight over here. I'm working. I work from home, so I'm just kind of just sitting here and enjoying the sunlight with my cats. And working, obviously. Like I said, for my boss.
1: Okay, good for you. Well, yeah, that's your boss. You're working for sure. Yeah, so that sounds good. All right, very good. So name here is Chuck. Like I said, I'm in Oceanside, and I've been doing a bunch of running around this morning, but I've just got back home. And I am using my Shark RF M1KE through the AllStar network. So what are you using right now?
0: Gotcha on that, Chuck. Yeah, this is Matthew here, by the way. I'm just talking to you on a simple little VTEC UV5 X-ray 3. It's basically a clone of the Baofeng that I got. I have my Baofeng packed away here somewhere, but I'm just finishing unpacking in this new apartment, so I don't know quite where I put it. Just get along with all the other radio and tech nonsense kind of going on. But yeah, it's just a regular rubber ducky antenna and a a Chinese clone of a Chinese clone of a cheap radio, but, you know, works pretty well, you know what I mean?
1: Yeah, definitely. It's working for you. I've got a few of those Chinese clones of a Chinese clone, too, that I really, really like. I know some ham radio operators, I've only had my license for about a year now. I got my license back in July of last summer, so coming up on 1 year. And I know some people look down on those Baofengs and things like that, but, you know, they're great. I've got a couple of the mini UV5R minis, and, you know, they're great radios. So, yeah, good for you.
0: Oh, yeah. I've only been a ham for about maybe a couple years now. I did it just kind of like in a week after a friend of mine, who's on here a little bit, Reverend Mook, recommended I get into the hobby. A lot of local bicycle guys are here, like, you know, chatting on the radios and seeing what's up. So, yeah, I think a lot of folks have some strong opinions on the hobby, but, you know, I'm 29, so I'm probably on the younger spectrum of the hobby, and I would say folks need to kind of maybe be a little less restrictive and let folks kind of enjoy the radio and hear things go from there. Maybe we get more folks into the hobby, you know?
1: Matthew, you just nailed it. Yeah, absolutely. I got my first ticket when I was the same age as you are. I was 29. Right now I'm 63. But I got my ticket the first time when I was 29 back in the 90s. And I ran into the same kind of thing. A lot of resistance, a lot of, I don't know, sad hams. And I dropped it. And I did not renew my license. So I let my license lapse for many years. And then I just got back into the hobby a year ago. So yeah, I hate to hear that happened. So anyway, you are very welcome here. And are you a member of the Papa system?
0: You know, I need to actually formally sign up for the Papa system. I have been kind of just popping on here occasionally, which I know is not entirely great, because we're supposed to contribute back, you know, help keep the money flowing into the system and keep those repeaters running. So I need to actually remember to do that. Yeah, I'm a member in the way that I hop on periodically when I'm cycling through my repeaters just to see who's online, you know. But I need to actually pay my dues in the quite literal sense of putting in that credit card information. You know what I mean? But I'll get all that soon, so that way I can help keep the system running.
1: Okay, Matthew, I don't ask that question in like trying to be the Papa Police, not at all. I'm just wondering if you are taking advantage of some of the nets and the resources that the system has. So I totally get it. You know, it's not cheap. It's not a small amount of money. But they do have a 45-day guest membership, where if you go on the website, papasys.com, and it's 45 days free. You can check it out, kind of take a test drive. But I would really recommend, going to the nets. There's a net every night of the week. Tonight is the technical roundtable. I think it's at 8 o'clock. Last night was the New Hams Net, but that's kind of what I did. You know, after being away from the hobby for so long and coming back, I was basically brand new again. And I've been lugging into those nets, and it's a lot of fun. There's a lot of great help out there, a lot of nice people, and it's just nice to have a system where you can sign in, log in, and you can get from the Mexican border to Bakersfield to Las Vegas. So it's pretty cool.
0: Definitely, yeah, but me to hop on. I keep hearing about all these nets on these different repeaters. Like, keep me in to hop on. Usually, it's been in the past that I lived in a concrete bunker, so the bottom of like a 6th or a 13th floor airwell, so not much radio frequency can get into that. But now that I've got clear air up here, I should definitely probably hop on, considering how I can stand over here at the window and hear everything clearly. So yeah, I'll definitely try to get on one of these nets probably maybe sometime in the next week or so. That sounds like a great idea. Thanks for reminding me about that.
1: All right, Matthew, I'm not going to keep you there. So, yeah, definitely I encourage that. If you're in downtown L.A., I'm not real familiar with L.A. I am a San Diego born and bred native, and so everything north of Camp Pendleton is L.A. to me. But if you're downtown, I assume that you are you're obviously in reach of a Papa of repeater. So check it out sometime. The nets are usually they're every single night, either 7 or 8 o'clock. And you can check it out on the website, and it's a lot of fun, and I think you would love it. So anyway, hey, Matthew, great chatting with you, and I'm glad you're in the hobby, and I encourage you to keep it up. So, and good luck on the new move. So, hey, 73, have a great day. AK6QN, name here is Chuck, and I hope we talk again in the future.
0: Great talking to you, too, Chuck. Matthew here. You sound great, 73. Enjoy the weather down there. I know it's nice. Thank you.

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1: Hey buddy, how's it going? Walking under the tunnel down here at Silver Strand, so I may lose you for a second. Got Fletch over there in the water on the kayak. I want to go help him bring it out.
0: Okay, so you're over on the base. He's on the bay side.

0: Are you just on your Yaesu?
1: Yeah. Is it coming in clear?
0: Yeah, pretty clear. You got some popcorn in the background, but it's not bad. I can hear you fine.
1: Yeah, I'm coming in through Otay. I was just walking underneath that tunnel over there. Looks like you guys had a good time on the boat today. Is that the first break-in run on his boat?
0: Yeah, that was his first trip. We went down there. They were already in the water, and we went down and fished for a couple hours. It was really cool. We caught some fish, kind of showed them the...
2: You guys did a perfect double.

0: double with me, Jamie. Yeah, it was a good time. We showed him body fishing and showed him some spots, but it fit the perfect boat for what he wanted for.
1: Yeah, totally. Well, that's good. Well, I'll keep a pop on. I'm just using it, using the comms around here for Fletch getting out on the water, so I don't have to, so he doesn't have to take his phone, so he's just pulling in right now. Anyway, weather's starting to turn. A little sunny now. It was cloudy all morning.

0: it was a good day. Cool. I'll keep it on a monitor. Just hit me up. All right, KO6 DYC.
1: Copy that. Sounds good. 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

0: Thank you very much. This is Kilo Kilo 6 Yankee Tango Papa, clear.
1: K6DOJ, clear.

Oscar 6, Mike Zulu Bravo. This is November 6, Charlie Yankee, Mobile, San Diego, and my name is Rick

What are you up to today, this fine Thursday? I left work a couple hours early. Gonna pick up my wife, and we're headed up to the safari park in Escondido for an evening event. KO6MZB, November 6, Charlie Yankee, mobile. Yeah, I really, really enjoyed that safari park when I was a kid. My grandparents lived in San Diego, and they had the season passes. We used to go there all the time. It's a great place. I quite agree. It's a nice open space. A little warm sometimes for my body temperature, my comfort, but it's a great experience at the safari park, and they're always making improvements and opening up new habitats and stuff like that.

0: Yeah, it's one of the things that they do better down in San Diego than here in L.A., many things, but the zoos for sure. I really like the cheetah run. Kind of reminds me when I'm playing with, I have a cat, when I'm playing with the cat, kind of run him along like it's the cheetah run at the safari park.
1: Yeah, you know, it's pretty exciting when a cheetah gets up to full tilt and gets up to, you know, 65, 70 miles an hour. It's just amazing what the cat can do, you know, for short distances.

0: Yeah, very good. Well, Rick, thank you for connecting, and I will talk to you later. November 6th, Charlie Yankee, that's correct. This is KO6MZB.
1: That's correct. Have a great evening. And 73, KO6 Mike Zulu Bravo from November 6, Charlie Yankee Mobile, 73.

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0: W6CNR, Whiskey 6, IMG Mark. Just programming up about a 25-year-old radio here that I came across and seen how it sounds out on the air. Just kind of blew the dust off of it and fired it up and programmed it and see what happened.
1: Oh, excellent. Yeah, right on. This is Chris here. I'm heading down the 5 in San Clemente, going into Papa 5, and you sound really great. It's a nice, clear signal. Sounds really good.
0: Oh, man, good to hear, Chris. Thank you for that. Yeah, I came across a couple of old Kenwoods, 25, 30-year-old Kenwoods, and I thought I'd put some juice to them and see what they did, and I think this might work out to be a good little mobile here.
1: Oh, yeah, I love it when you're able to put that old stuff to use. Everyone always wants the latest and greatest, but sometimes those, 10 to 20-year-old radios are really nice, huh?
0: Oh yeah, for sure. Especially for a new guy like myself. I mean, it's a dual band remote head, nice little unit. I'm sure it was quite spendy back in its day.
1: Not bad. You're a new ham?
0: I am, sir. I've been licensed a little over a month. Been kind of quiet, waiting for the vanity call, and now I'm starting to get my feet wet a little bit and jump out there and see who I can talk to.
1: Very cool. Welcome to the hobby. I'm kind of more a utility ham myself, to be honest. I do some off-roading and camping and stuff, and sure it's nice to have a good clear signal, but I actually have been thinking about dusting off my old HF rig. I've got an old Yaesu 857 that's been sitting in the shelf out in my shack, and thinking about making more of a hobby of it, maybe taking it camping and trying to get on the air on HF.
0: Oh, yeah, for sure. That's one of the things I was noticing when I was looking up this particular Kenwood rig, this little dual band here. There's a couple of models of Kenwood HF rigs that this will remotely control. I'm not sure if it will control it through a repeater. I haven't gotten that far into the research, but there's a couple specific models that this dual band will control remotely. And I was kind of curious about that. I'm sure I could probably find one of those old HF rigs fairly cheap, and just to have that cool capability.
1: Yeah, I've heard about remote controlling rigs, but I didn't know that you'd actually do it over a radio. That makes sense. That makes a lot of sense. So if you've got somewhere, a shack or somewhere with and good location and a good antenna, I guess you can use a mobile, as a base or something, and remote into it. That's pretty neat.
0: Yeah, I believe that's the concept on this radio. Like you said, I'm just started looking into it because I didn't really know what I got, and I thought I'd better put some power to it and see if it works before I start getting too crazy on it. But interesting little radio. But I'm glad to hear that it's working. I'm glad to have this little QSO here and let it warm up a little bit and make sure it's gonna work for me. I was gonna throw it in the car, and I got a road trip out to Blythe this weekend, so I was gonna throw it in the car and maybe try and connect to the Midway this weekend from out there on Papa 40 if I can reach it.
1: Very cool. Well, good luck with the mobile install.
0: Yeah, for sure. I'll probably just do a little lift mount for the antenna. I don't want to get too crazy with an NMO, not on this vehicle anyway, but that's what I'd like to have on there. Mount the antenna right anyway.
1: I've used, I think my first dual band rig was an old Yaesu 800, I think, back in the day. And, I used a lip mount. I think I put it on the hatch of a Jeep Grand Cherokee, and that worked really well. I think I still have that antenna, actually. It's not on my current vehicle, but it was in good shape and survived lots of tree branches and stuff even. So those lip mounts are pretty good.
0: Yeah, for sure. That's going to be the plan. I switched over to Papa 24. I was getting some local traffic here on where was I at? I think I was on 31. I'm over here in Hammett. I think I was on Daniel Peak repeated there first. I'm coming in on Papa 24 now, Elsinore. Does that make any difference?
1: Yeah, the sound is still really good. I'm going into Papa 5, and I don't have my list in front of me. I just have them programmed in by number, and I can't remember which one that is. I'm actually just at San Onofre now, so the receive on Papa 5 is still really good. So how am I coming into it now?
0: Oh, you're doing great. You're doing great. There's a couple little cutouts every now and then to be expected, but it sounds good into the machine for sure. Yeah, I don't have them memorized. I just added a little alpha tag to each one when I programmed them in, so I know what peak they're on because I'm kind of more familiar with the peaks around here than anything else.
1: Yeah, that makes sense. So Hemet, I have a buddy who inherited a bunch of our friends' radios, actually some newer stuff too, which was pretty neat. Got a whole box of them, and it was cool. I sent him the free ham radio, you know, exam guide and stuff, and he just got licensed a few months ago, meaning to try and hook up with him and show him how to use the radio and get him on the air more than just on our handhelds, you know, out camping.
0: Yeah, for sure. It's always fun when you can get friends into the hobby, and I'm kind of just getting back into it myself, so I'm for sure new out there, don't really know anybody, so I'm going through that little intimidation phase there where you got to jump out there, key the mic, and just see what happens, you know. But yeah, you can come across some good stuff out here, radio stuff. This particular batch of radios that I have came from a Silent Key, and when I turned it on, it still had his call in there, and I looked him up. Apparently, he's a... was a pretty popular ham here in Southern California. I believe his call was K6JVC.
1: Oh, that's really cool. Heirloom gear is always a neat thing to use. I'm not sure if I mentioned he's up in Hemet, too, so good to know that there's a Papa repeater that you can hit from Hemet. I'll have to have him program those in.
0: Yeah, it's up on, I think it's 31, it's up on Daniel Peak, and if he's into GMRS, there's a really, really good GMRS machine up there, too, that it covers the valley into Manafin, Temecula. It does really good if he's into that. Whiskey 6, IMG, Indian Mike Golfer ID.
1: Very cool. Thanks for the contact. Good talking to you. This is W6CNR.
0: Okay, Chris, I appreciate the return. Have a safe drive out there. Enjoy the rest of your day. Be safe. And 7-3. Chris, W6CNR. Mark out here in Hammett. Whiskey 6, India Mike Golf, and I'll be monitoring.

0: afternoon. This is WB6SFA. Is anybody around that I can strike up a short conversation with them? I disinstalled the Jeep, and I want to make sure it's... I think it's okay, but short conversations are in order. Nothing like the human ear. WD6L today.
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0: Well, that's not a good sign. Huh. Wow. I wonder if it's the antenna. Is it still breaking up?
1: No, it's not doing it now. It's going into a little half noise, but the audio is not going away. When you first came on, I thought it was broken digital from across the room.
0: K6OLY, WD6L today. Well, I could put a different antenna. I got one of those really low-profile antennas on it. I could put a real antenna on it, I guess. But I thought I'd check it and see if I could get by with this low-profile antenna. This radio's only putting out 10 watts, so I am running at high power. It's a temporary install. I finally got the Jeep back after 100 and... I lost count. I took it in March the 18th. They just gave it back to me yesterday.
1: Okay, well, now it's just path noise, like you have an HC and you're moving the antenna horizontal and vertical. It's your audio's not going away now. Maybe you could... Well, put the other antenna on, and we'll see if it makes a significant difference in quieting.
0: Okay, let me go see if I can find another antenna. Give me about... Are you going to be around for a few minutes? Because I don't know exactly. I know I have a few high-gain antennas around. I just got to find them. They're probably on a magnetic mount. Give me about five, and I'll be back. WD6LZA clear.
1: Okay, sir. You know, I'm just sitting here vegging. K6OLY.
2: K6OLY, WD6USN. How are you, Mike?
1: Good afternoon, sir. There's quite an interesting conversation over on the other. A little technical for me, but it's good to hear you over here.
2: Yeah, it's been busy over there, so I kind of said hello to you over here. But I haven't kind of been listening into everything, but I know they were having some issues with one of the consoles, and I don't know. But that person that's on there seems to always have an issue with this stuff. But yeah, not much going on. Running a few errands, going to head to the gym here soon. Just wanted to say hi.
1: Yes, it's kind of a common occurrence. The more technical and intricate people are, the more apt they are to have problems making a regular transmission. We have one on this channel that does that all the time. And some people just use their radio like you and it works. Okay, enjoy your gym time. I'll be listening. K6OLY.
2: 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WD6USN.

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1: Motorola R7.
0: Ah, nice radio. Sounds good. I think you did a good job.
1: Thank you, sir. Just curious, where are you coming in from?
0: I'm down here in Vista on Papa 9.
1: Excellent. All right. Well, thanks, sir. I appreciate the comeback. KDA, GPB.

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1: Yes, you are FQ, and your audio is not breaking.
0: The issue was on the Jeep, I had MMO mounts, and when I went the antenna off, the whole mount came out with it. Oh, man. So I reverted back to, I had originally the 5550 in here and the 5100. But the 5550 antenna has that Motorola mount antenna adapter or whatever, connector, antenna connector. So unfortunately, I have all of the male connectors, but I don't have the female connectors. So I had to revert back to putting a mag mount in. So that's what I'm using now is a mag mount, which will probably be okay till I can order the right connector. I mean, I got every connector in the world, but that one that would be a female, the same connection that's on the 5550. Oh, well, thanks, Mike. I'm going to clean this thing up a little bit, and I'm going to fly with what I got.
1: Well, I hate to tell you, your RF is fine. You're full quieting, but your audio is breaking up. It misses syllables. Didn't you have that issue on that radio before in that vehicle?
0: Let me go to, I think it's an issue we're having on up at 9, but let me go over to 24. Hang on a second.
1: Okay. I'm listening. Yeah. When you raise your voice, it breaks.
0: Okay, how's this? This is Papa 24, 40 miles away from here.
1: Okay, now that transmission, it didn't break, but kind of speak up on this one for a few words, and we'll see if it's doing the same thing.
0: Yeah, this is Cecil, WD6LZA, testing a new radio install on my on the Jeep. Let me see if I just say a quick 4, WD6LZA.
1: That did not break. Were you on 9 previously?
0: Yeah, I've had issues with 9. But, you know, I hear other people talking on 9 and they never have any problems. And, you know, this repeater is a hell of a lot farther away than the 9. Let me go back to 9. I haven't moved anything. Let me just go back to 9.
1: Okay. Got a suggestion. 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

0: 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WD6FZ8 test 1, 2, 3, 4.
1: It held that time. When you first came on, the first syllable broke, and then it stayed for the rest of the transmission. And that's what I would do. I would look at the transmit frequency and the DEEV on that particular channel. Maybe it's moving out of the pass band of the receiver or something on the mountain, but the audio is fine, and you are a full quieting. So you don't have an issue on 24, but occasionally 9 chops you.
0: Okay, now this is a temporary install. I went over to pop the pen accidentally. Hang on.
1: Okay, you dumped it that time. It actually dropped you out of the machine once.
0: Well, I must have bumped the mic and changed channels. I'm back. Okay, I'm just going to fly with what I got. You know, I got no guarantee that this thing is going to continue to... I'll have to run it back to the dealer. So this is, I just don't like running a handheld in the mobile. So I got one of Bob's 10-watt analog radio and mounted that. And that'll be a little bit better. Okay, I'll catch up with you later. Thank you for the audio test. Appreciate it. You have a great afternoon. WD6FZ8.
1: Okay, sir. It's chopping you pretty bad there. I'd try to use 24K6OLY.

0: K6OLY, go ahead, sir.
1: Hey, Mike, I want to try to do an A-B comparison with a handheld. If you got a few minutes, I'm going to transmit on the handheld and then on the mobile and see if it's the mobile where I'm having the frequency issue or if it's the repeater in my location. And how do you copy with a handheld? I'm only using 2 watts inside the house with a stubby duck antenna. Do you copy okay?
0: Yes, you're probably 90-95%. Just a little ticking in the background's all.
1: Okay, I'm going to walk outside. I've got the temporary antenna. Everything's ready to button up. I'm going to do an A-B comparison using the handheld as see if it's actually the radio frequency or the repeater. Give me about 2 minutes. I'll be outside.
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0: Test 1, 2. Test 1, 2, 3, 4. Test 4. Okay, that's 2 watts with a stubby duck antenna inside the car. The next one with the radio, and of course I'll swap the handheld, so you'll have to give me the report on that. How did you hear the handheld? There was a little bit of noise, right?
1: Yeah, there's path loss, but the audio did not break up at all. And the audio sounds pretty good, really. So it was just a matter of RF path loss.

0: Okay, the next transmission will be in the mobile radio. I can't hear myself. I guess I could have set up another radio service monitor, but save me a little bit of time if you could be critical. I haven't moved the car. I haven't done anything. That's, the next transmission will be on the mobile radio on the same channel that I'm using too, while it's on the handheld inside the car with a stubby back.
1: Copy.
0: Okay. This is WD6FZA.
2: Wow, fucking
0: I don't know if I can hear myself or not. No, I'm wiping out the front end. Anyway, WD6FZA, give you a little bit of chatter. 1, 2, 3, 4. I'll copy.
1: That was solid. Full quieting and solid.
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1: Yes, that's a good transmission. No breakup on the audio, but that was short.
0: Okay, I'll give you a little bit more chatter. Yeah, this is in the mobile. I haven't moved anything. Just using a mag mount antenna outside the vehicle, and I didn't put a bird watt meter on this thing to measure what the output is, but I am running high power on it. So, do you experience any dropouts?
1: No. I think the issue is not RF. I think it's like in the mic path for the audio or something like that, or the frequency. But this is solid.
0: Okay, well, I told you I didn't have the right adapter to use the roof-mounted antenna because it was terminated with the Motorola. I don't even know what the hell they call that connector on the 5550. But I'm going to try to go over to the RF parts tomorrow and see if I can get that adapter. If I can, I'll do that. I'd rather run because the mag mount antenna looks really kind of Mickey Mouse. Anyway, okay. Well, I guess I'll proceed to use it without having a conflict here, I guess. K6OLY, thank you. I got to run inside now and cook dinner. K6OLY, WD6MZA. Thanks, Mike.
1: Okay, sir. We have a kind of a unique situation here. On our back patio, we have a baby skunk and a feral cat, and they haven't tangled yet, and I hope they don't. K6OLY.
0: My God, and that odor isn't too pleasant. Every once in a while, a coyote will get a skunk.